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Apartment 417, between Woodhaven Avenue and Callaway Avenue. 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

0: medical and respond to medical on Troy M. Nadej 10, 46, 15 Clark Ice Avenue, between Sumter Avenue, Virginia Avenue, 58-year-old, female, seizures, culture, only 4 response. Medical and respond to medical on 29-10, 46, 58 Clark Ice Avenue, for seizures, culture, only 4 response, 23.
1: Ambulance to respond on medical on 52-30, 2641 Madison Avenue, apartment 510, between Hunter Lane and Cloverdale Road. 65-year-old male, 26 Alpha 10 response. Ambulance to respond on medical on 52-30, 2601 Madison Avenue, apartment 510, Chris 65-year-old male, 26 Alpha 10 response, 2014.
0: Attention 23, truck 21, respond. On box area 58-2, 3311, Annapolis Road, between Workforce Lane and West Pasco Avenue, commercial 5 signal being received. Engine 23, truck 21, small box area 58-52, 3311, Annapolis Road, commercial 5 signal being received, 24.

Andrew 29 respond with Medical 11 on Medical Alarm 29-10. 4615 Park Heights Avenue between Center and Virginia Avenue for a seizure. 58-year-old female, 12 Charlie 4 response. Andrew 29 respond with Medical 11 on Medical Alarm 29-10. 4615 Park Heights Avenue for the seizure. 58-year-old female, 12 Charlie 4 response, 2015.

Alamo 27, respond to Alamo 48-32, 32-34, Sequoia Avenue between Alamont Road and Hilton Road. 74-year-old male, injured from a fall, 17 Bravo, full response. 1248-27, respond to medical on 48-32, 32-34, Sequoia Avenue, injured from a fall. 17 Bravo, full response, 2017.

0: Engine 20, Anvil 8 respond on call line 20-1, 3044 West North Avenue, apartment 202, between North Longwood Street and North Rosedale Street for the breathing problem. 42-year-old male, 6 Delta 2 response. Engine 20, Anvil 8 respond on medical line 20-21. 3044 West North Avenue, apartment 202 for the breathing problem. 2021.
1: My apologies, yes, we are.
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0: Amway Eastern Responder on a call on 33-2121, correction of 2300 East North Avenue, between Old Patterson Park Avenue and North Gate Street, or Mill. Pretty hip pain. Amway Eastern Responder on a call on 33-21, 2300 East North Avenue, Mill complaining of hip pain, 2026.
1: Ample 24 is fine. Medical alarm 6-83. 223 East Preston Street between Hunter Street and Guilford Avenue for an assault case, police on scene. Ample 24 respond on medical alarm 6-83. 223 East Preston Street for the assault case. A male patient, police on scene, 2020.

respond on their call on 35-62. 733 East 21st Street, between Boone Street and Homewood Avenue for a seizure. 70-year-old male, 12 officer response. Ambulance 3 respond on medical alarm 25-62. 733 East 21st Street for a seizure. 70-year-old male, 12 officer response, 2024.

0: Engine authority, Peyton Benson, with a vehicle fire in the engine compartment. It's been extinguished. FIV was notified by telephone. We'll be going to service. Scene turned over to 9 Charlie 26.
1: That's received engine 30. 2020.

Are you asking for Amber 06? Amber 806, Magnus, they're trying to raise Amber 802. Copy. Communications to Amber 802. Amber 802, come up with an EMS launch information.

643 Medicaid, in respond on my law 43-40, 5643 Purdue Avenue, Apartment C is in Charlotte, between Cochran Avenue and Walters Avenue, 32-year-old female, overdose 23 Bravo, one response. Andrew 43 Medicaid team, respond to medical law 43-40, 5643 Purdue Avenue, apartment C is in Charlotte, front overdose 23 Bravo, one response, 23.

0: 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Police on scene, 2040.
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Medic 16, phone number 113-23, West 23rd Street and Hampton Avenue. Injury was police. Medic 16, phone number 113-23, West 23rd Street, Hampton Avenue. Injury was police. Police requesting.

0: 26, number 16, respond to medical 27-51, 3938 Chesterfield Avenue, CVA, 75-year-old male, 28 Charlie 5, response. Truck 26, medic 16, respond on medical alarm 27-51, 3938 Chesterfield Avenue, possible CVA, 75-year-old male, 28 Charlie 5, response. 2047.
1: Truck 3, medic 2, respond medical alarm 5-20 in the rear alley of 102 North Milton Avenue, between East Fairmont Avenue and East Fayette Street, but unconscious, trouble breathing male, 31 Delta 2. Truck 3, medic 2, respond, medical alarm 5.

0: a tree in the rear alley of 102 of Nelson Avenue. I'm having trouble breathing. Male, 31 Delta 2 of 2047.
1: Short calls for Montpelier, 4873, 4800 Liberty Heights Avenue, between Woodbine Avenue and Hobble Park Avenue for natural gas leak. BG responding with a 25-minute ETA. Truck 12 respond, box area 40-73, 4800 Liberty Heights Avenue, investigate the odor gas in the church. BG responding with a 25-minute ETA.

0: in the ambulance from the jurors. Final medical alert 14-1. Fire block of South Monroe Street between West Lombard Street and Lemon Street for the vehicle accident. Engineer ambulance wanted to respond on medical line 14-1. 100 block of South Monroe Street for the vehicle accident. 2050.
1: Medic 12 is on, medical line 53-51, 4423, Penelope Road, between Out Manor Road and Hillshire Road. Screening for a sick 90-year-old male, 26 Charlie 1. Medic 12 is on, medical line 53-51, 4423, Penelope Road, sick, 26 Charlie 1, 2050.
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Medicare can't respond on medical alarm. 13-22, 11 West 20th Street, 588. Between North Charles Street and Morton Street for abdominal pain, 60-year-old male, 145 response. Medicare can't respond on medical alarm, 13-22, 11 West 20th Street, 588. For abdominal pain, 60-year-old male, 145 response, 2058.

and Mo 30 respond, medical alarm 27-43. 6100 Moravia Park Drive, U.S. 2, at Frankfurt Avenue for the 55-year-old male back pain. Ambo 30 respond medical alarm 27-43. 6100 Moravia Park Drive at the U.S. 2, the 65-year-old male back pain, 5 alpha 1 response 21.

56 Medic 6 respond medical on 56-70, 7052 McLean Boulevard, between Pentland Drive, Prairie Manor Road, 22-year-old female chest pain. Engine 56 Medic 6 respond medical on 56-70, 7052 McLean Boulevard, with a 22-year-old female chest pain. 10 Charlie 1 response, 2103.

Anvil 19, respond medical on 43-73, York Road, Tunbridge Road, in the alley. For the 58-year-old female assaulted, Anvil 19, respond medical on 43-73, York Road, Tunbridge Road, in the alley. For the 58-year-old female assaulted, 4 Bravo 3, response 20.

Anvil 25 respond, medical line 43-62, 5217 Ready Avenue between McCabe Avenue and Glenwood Avenue. 21-year-old male, violent site case, stage for police. 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
0: Between Hill and Road, Woodbourne Avenue, 60-year-old male seizure. 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

0: Medic 4, respond. Medical Line 13-1, 1531 Pennsylvania Avenue, between Mulder Street and Meekin Street. Put it by the suicide. 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

24 is for medical law 4-30, 1657 East Cold Spring Lane, second floor, between Fenwick Avenue, Hill and Road, 57-year-old female chest pain. Truck 29 and Bolt 24 respond medical on 4-30, 1657 East Cold Spring Lane, on the second floor, for the 57-year-old female chest pain. 10 Charlie 1 responds 21-year-old.

on the farm at 123-73 800 West Baltimore Street between South Fremont Avenue and North Poplin Street. Breathing problems, 22-year-old male, 6 Delta 1. Rescue 1, medical arm respond, medical arm 23-73, 800 West Baltimore Street, breathing problems, 6 Delta 1, at 2114.

Tile 1 Anvil's 26 was found medical on 6-11. East Carson Street, Holbrook Street, for the female breathing problem. Police requesting. Tile 1 Anvil's 26 was found medical on 6-11. East Preston Street, Holbrook Street, for the female breathing problem. Police requesting.

0: Engine 46, Medic 17, respond medical on 46-40-5243 St. Charles Avenue, between West Belvedere Avenue, Haywood Avenue, 19-year-old female overdose. Engine 46, Medic 17, respond medical on 46-40-5243 St. Charles Avenue. For this 19-year-old female overdose, 23 Charlie 2 response, 2116.
1: Engine 46, Medic 17, respond, medical alarm, 21-70. I'm sorry, disregard that. 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It's going to be on MTA coach 23012 at West 41st Street and Edge Hill Avenue for multiple seizures, male patient, 12 Delta 4. Engine 21, Medic 14, respond, medical alarm, 21-70. MTA coach 23012 at West 41st Street, Edge Hill Avenue, multiple seizures, 12 Delta 4, at 21st.

0: Engine 30 respond, Block 30, 30-62, 3900 block of Benzinga Road between Joe Avenue and Colchester Road. Investigate report of fire in the rear yard. Engine 30 respond, Block 30, 30-62, 3900 block of Benzinga Road in the rear. Investigate report of fire in the rear yard. 2121.
1: Engine 53, Anvil 22, respond, medical lawn 53-52. Run North Beachville Avenue, Apartment D, between Dunkirk Avenue, Sawyer Avenue, for the 47-year-old male unconscious.
2: Okay.
1: Engine 53, Anvil 22, respond, medical lawn 53-52. Run North Beachville Avenue, Apartment D, for the 47-year-old male unconscious. 31 Delta 4 response, 2120.

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Response medical log 43 days 62. 5217 Buddy Avenue between McCabe Avenue and Glenwood Avenue. Solicitus Able 25 on scene. Engine 4 respond medical log 43 days 62. 5217 Buddy Avenue. To assist Able 25 on scene. 2126.

truck 20 Animal 20, respond on medical form T20-40. 5993 Eastern Avenue, between Baldwin Street and Cornwall Street, for a vehicle accident with injury. 29 verbal mom respond. Truck 20 Animal 20, respond on medical form T20-40. 5993 Eastern Avenue, vehicle accident with injury. 29 verbal mom response, 21 verbal.

Medic 21, Corona Medical, line 36-1, 2311 Loretta Avenue, between Old St. Louis Street and Willer Avenue. 18-year-old female, 626 Alpha 8 response. 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
2: Well, I don't have a 67-year-old male, 6 Alpha 2 response. Chat 27 got 14 response on medical line 46-81. Patterson Avenue and Rice's Town Road. Greenland call a 67-year-old male, 6 Alpha 2 response. 2137.

Center, 42 and Voice April, so respond on the phone on 42-23, 3200 Capitol Avenue, between Harford Road and Swin Oak Avenue. 73-year-old male, enter from a phone, 17 Bravo 4, respond. 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

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Respond on medical line 46-10. 6148 West Line Road, vehicle accident 2144.

0: 12, 2800 Liberty Heights Avenue. Had a CO build up inside of the building. PGE responded, gas shut off, and the building was ventilated. 12 is a service.
1: Abby Charles 12, 2140.

M23, respond at alarm 20-40, top of Grove Street, Belmont Avenue. A 39-year-old female reported assaulted for Bravo 1 response. Campbell 23, respond to medical on 20-40, Poplar Grove Street, Belmont Avenue. Fun assault, Silver Avalon, response 21.

Manager 43, Medic 7, responder, medical alarm 43-20. 6021, Chickleton Parkway between Sherwood Avenue and East Northern Parkway. 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Manager 43, Medic 7, responder, medical alarm 43-20. 6021, Chickleton Parkway, breathing problem, 1-year-old female, 6 Charlie 1 response. 21

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Medical alarm. P5-83, 3126 Hartford Road. Man aware of their location between East 31st Street and East 32nd Street. Close suicidal 27-year-old male, 25 with 3 response. Animal 25 respond on medical alarm T5-23. 3126 Hartford Road and aware of their location. Suicidal 27-year-old male, 25 Bravo Drew response at 2157.

Hamilton, yeah, respond to medical call on 40-15, 2926 Garrison Boulevard, apartment C is in Dawn. Between Duval Avenue and Grantley Road, 89-year-old female, Rich 21 Bravo 4 respond. Amber 28, respond to medical on 40-15. 2926 Garrison Boulevard, apartment C is in Dawn. Hemorrhage, 21 Bravo 4 response, 2150. Amber 28, cancer response remaining in service. Amber 28, cancer your response remaining.

Attack 26 report on emergency black area 27-61, 3333 Avenue, between St. Cloud Avenue and Highview Avenue. Investigate the stove. Truck 26 is reporting on emergency box area 27-61, 3333 Amley Avenue. For the stove, 2200 hours.

into 6 East Franklin Street between Old Charles Street and Love Grove Street. 25-year-old male, conscious, 31 Delta 3, response. Into 6 Medic 4. Respond to medical on 6-62, 6 East Franklin Street, unconscious, 31 Delta, response. 25.

0: 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I'm going to call 946-41. 4300 Haywood Avenue between Prosser to Eldorado Avenue. Mezzanine at the metro station. Front over the 60-year-old male, 23 Charlie 8, response. Station police station reported violence. Andrew 46, Anvil 28, respond. I'm going to call 946-41. 4300 Haywood Avenue at the metro station. On the mezzanine level, for the overdose, 60-year-old male, stage of police station reported a violent 23 Charlie 8 response, 2204.
1: 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Engine fire, report on emergency box, area 6-51, 908 East Bridge Street, for a list of this, 24.

0: Fox Alarm 29-80, operations fire ground 1. Engine 29, squad 40, engine 45 is the red, engine 52, engine 20. Truck 27, truck 12, medic 18, battalion chief 5, battalion chief 3, safety officer 4. Respond 2811 Waldorf Avenue between Umatilla Avenue and Virginia Avenue. Report of a dwelling value. Fox Alarm 29-80, operations fire ground 1. Engine 29, squad 40, engine 45 is the red. Engine 52, engine 20, truck 27, truck 12, medic 18, battalion chief 5, battalion chief 3, safety officer 4, respond. 2811 Waldorf Avenue, report of a dwelling. 2280, be advised, possible animals trapped on the report of animals tracked on the second floor, 2213.
1: Correct.
2: Thank you.
0: As received, 2213.

0: And she's flying 9 for ride, side alpha, two-story brick, middle of the group. Nothing showing. You can make Engine 29 command while we investigate.
1: I'm 29-80, engine 29 on the scene, reports two-story brick, middle of the group, nothing shown, side alpha. Engine 29 will be investigating. He will have Wardrobe Avenue Command.

0: Command, we're going to need a medic to the front for an unconscious patient.
1: 2214. And 18, we're on the call, but we're 15 minutes late.
2: As received, medic 18, we're putting the second medic.
0: Inside, we're investigating.

0: 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I'm arriving on location. You can go ahead and set me up as command. I'll give you an update momentarily. Command, Edge 29. CAD note for reporting possible basement fire.
1: 52, about 29. Go ahead.
2: Unit on Vassalon 29-8 is the Town Chief 5 on scene. The Town Chief 5 have Warville Avenue Command, 2215.
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1: Battalion Tech 5, command. That's two stories in the rear.
2: Battalion Tech 5, you're on dispatch.
3: I have light smoke on the first and second floor. Basement is clear. We're still investigating.
1: Battalion Tech 5, the command, you got two stories in the rear, nothing showing. Unable to obtain if there's basement walked out or not. Or it's the gate's chained, I can't get over.
4: Copy. 382 Station, 2811. Two-story Miller Group. Here's an occupied structure. Units are advising a haze of smoke inside. Searching for the source. Command post will be outside Alpha. Our tech is going to have accountability. Charlie reports. Nothing showing at this time.
0: Mitch, that's your seat for me.
4: Of course, in Virginia.
3: Bridge 29 command. We found a source in the rear bedroom. Looks like fire. It was electrical fire in the walls. Front 12 and engine 29 is investigating.
4: Okay, command copy. Command, hold up on breaking any windows. Engine 29 is advising if possible. Electrical fire, extinguished second floor. Came in, engine 52. Containing medical equipment. And come start working on this patient on side alpha.

0: 45. I'm on screen Rick, sign up. Command copy. Communication, Rick team is established on the Alpha. Command to Medic 17.
1: That's received command.
0: Command, you're advised to have Medic 17 now.
1: That's affirmative command. Medic 17 and Medic 18.
2: 17.
0: Patient's now alert. Being evaluated by firefighters on side Alpha. We're being advised that she may have some smoke inhalation.
2: Okay, I'm going to be a couple minutes. I'm still coming in from, we're at Cold Spring and Green Spring.
0: All right, copy. You may have to stage your apparatus out on Righteoustown Road. It's kind of, backed up here on the Waldorf Street.
2: Okay, I copy.
3: Engine 29 to come in. Engine 29 and truck 12 can handle. Had a candle that was on the shelf, burnt the paneling on the wall. Staff of smoke. Nothing's hot on the city.
0: 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We're going to break the assignment down. Engine 29, engine 52, truck 12, BC5, and Medic 17. 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

Inch at 33, respond to box area 33-50, 2335 McAldery Street, between North Bradford Street and North Marford Avenue. Residential alarm sounding. Inch at 33, respond to box area 33-50, 2335 McAldery Street, residential alarm sounding, 2321.

0: 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Just for reference, 2809 and 2813, both occupied structures. Both have been cleared. No smoke or odor in either structure.
1: That's received coming in 2220.

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Squaw 40 Medic 18, respond to Medical on 40-32-3903, Edgewood Road, Apartment 125. Not alert from a fall, 17.4, response, 22.

Track time medic 20 miles. I'm on medical alarm 52-41. 17 hours, North Avenue between North Street and North Fulton Street. Full fall, 56-year-old male, 17 dollars before response. Truck 18, correction, truck 10, medic 21 respond. On medical alarm 52-41. 1711 West North Avenue for the fall. Non alert, 56-year-old male, 17 dollars before response, 2232.

0: called off Manic Communication. Now he's going to be transporting a patient priority to 210. The remaining units are going to be trucked off of Engine 29. They're in the process of putting up. You can switch them over to A1. County C5 is going to have the card. The occupants are able to stay in the residence, so we do not need neighborhood services. County C5 is going to be in service.
1: Uniform Barcelona 29-80, truck 12, engine 29 will handle, move operations over A1 man 22.

0: Sandra, 51 Medicare Responder, medical alarm 33-1. 2618 Vale Avenue between Hoosier Avenue and North Lake Avenue, followed by in case 6-year-old male, 7-Charlie-3 response. Andrew 51, Medicare Responder, medical alarm 33-1. 2618 Vale Avenue, followed by in case 6-year-old male, 7-Charlie-3 response to 2239.
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0: 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I'm on Columbus 3-52. 22 South Ethel Avenue, room 170. This is now for Future Care Irvington. 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I'm on Columbus 53-52. 22 South Ethel Avenue, room 170. That is an alpha. Future Care Irvington. The case, 26 South and 9 response. 2240. 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
2: Small amount of Polar 23-11, 300 North Utah Street, between West Saratoga Street and West Mulberry Street. 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Communication to Engine 33, Engine 33.

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Between North Fremont Avenue and North Arlington Avenue, with a problem on commercial fire signal. Business as it's not over. Coming from zone 993. Engine 8 truck to respond. Box area 8-30. 1013 West Lafayette Avenue. Problem on commercial fire signal. Coming from it's not over zone 993. 2252.

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4: 22. 33, come on, Jay, I got a two-story. 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
3: Okay, 3 to engine 8, what's your location? Franklin and Schroeder.

0: Time 3 of communications. 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Leave
1: 47 on.
0: I'll keep that as an extra engine for now.
2: 36. I got fire in the rear. Let me give you an update. It's taking a rough from back here.
3: Happy engine 3.
2: 36, you man, I had a large trash fire in the rear code X-ray middle of the block. Looks like it's going to be one fifth one in from the south side of the block.
3: Copy, engine 3. Response, 2258.
0: You can go ahead and make me command for now. I'll give you an update.
3: Copy, tail chief.

0: Yeah, we're getting water on her now.
1: Man, the 36. You're reporting it's the 6-1 up from the end.
2: That's correct. It looks like it's a rare 319.
1: Codex, is there anything to the interior?
2: I'm back on the Alpha side, 55 Sector. It doesn't look like it's extended inside the Codex, right?
3: Okay, I got
1: it. Man, communication, much man, put to the Alpha side. Tech 3's got accountability.
4: Copy, command 2255.
1: We're gonna fire in the rear. Command 55, we'll get back here. Let me know what you got.
0: You got two story. Can't tell if it's basement access. It doesn't look like it's gonna be it. Building does appear to be vacant. Pile of trash, welcome if it's not.
1: What's that, Tom? It's gonna be the rear. It's gonna be the rear of 319.
2: Probably won't see right off the top.

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1: Copy, Command 23, huh?
0: Command Engineer, you're going to service.
2: Engineer copies. 55, you might want to get somebody to take answers from the front to make sure we didn't get any extension on that first floor.
0: Okay, be advised, this is Codex.
2: All right, copy. All right, 6 on side, Charlie. 6 to command.
0: 6.
2: If you can send me both trucks or a couple guys from the truck in the front with some hooks, we're going to pull this big pile apart.
0: Okay, yeah, cop. Command, the truck ain't report to the rear crew.
2: Okay, the cop. Doesn't look like we had any extension.
0: Okay, cop.
3: 55. I have a V-Class 5319. I'm not really able to see the rear. You might have to get the boards off the back if you want to see if it's

0: Yes, after the 1217, a medic to 201 West Baltimore Street Hopkins Plaza side for 30-year-old male from ETOH.
1: Message received, 2304.

0: Able, 25, report medical on C5-71, 2222 Barkley Street, apartment B. Between East 22nd and the Hay Street, East 23rd Street for the chest pain. Able, 25, respond medical alarm, C5-71, 2222 Barkley Street, apartment B. For the 33-year-old female chest pain, 10 Alpha 1, response 2307.
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April 24 with Farm Medical Line 23-1, 201 West Baltimore Street, with a 30-year-old male suitcase ETOH entered on the Hopkins Plaza side. 2306.

Truck 10 may hold 26 or small medical on 8-30 West Lanville Street, Myrtle Avenue for the mail down unknown private. Truck 10 may hold 26 or small medical on 8-30 West Lanville Street, Myrtle Avenue for the man down unknown private. 32 Bravo 3 response 2307.

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Anvil 23 respond, medical alarm 5-80, 1703 East Lombard Street. Between South Broadway, Yogurt Lane, for the 52-year-old female, sick case. Anvil 23 respond, medical alarm 5-80, 1703 East Lombard Street, 52-year-old female, sick case. 26 Alpha 5 response, 23.

truck 20 medic 2 southbound I-95 exit 57 O'Donnell Street for the vehicle accident. Engine 50 northbound I-95 O'Donnell Street for the vehicle accident. Truck 20 medic 2 southbound I-95 exit 57 for the vehicle accident. Engine 50 northbound I-95 O'Donnell Street for the vehicle accident. 23

Anvil 19 was 5 Medical Line 43-62, 516 Sherrington Avenue, second floor. Between York Royal Ready Avenue, 52-year-old female, injured from a fall. Anvil 19 was 5 Medical Line 43-62, 516 Sherrington Avenue, second floor, 62-year-old female, injured from a fall. 17 Bravo 1 response, 2316. Medic 2, cancer response going.

and Lily respond medical alarm 40-40-3712 Liberty Heights Avenue, apartment 2A. They claim Callaway Avenue, Ardale Avenue, 20-year-old male, 50. And Lily respond medical alarm 40-40-3712 Liberty Heights Avenue, apartment 2A. For the 20-year-old male, 56 Delta 1 response, 20.

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Medic 12 respond, medical alarm 8-30, 801 North Fremont Avenue. For the overdose, police requested 23.

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Engine 52, Medic 4, respond medical alarm 8-81, 1701 Appleton Street for the 20-year-old male breathing problem, 6 altitude response 23.

0: Engine 55, 319 South Monroe. We got a pile of trash in the rear. There's nothing blocking or impeding. All units are cleared. I'm the last remaining unit. I got the car.
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truck 16, Metacor, respond, medical arm 13-40, West Lafayette Avenue, Jordan Street, 35-year-old male, chest pain. Truck 16, Metacor, respond, medical arm 13-40, West Lafayette Avenue, Jordan Street, for the 35-year-old male, chest pain. 10th Alpha 4, response 23.

Tower 1, Metal 16, respond at Metropolitan 6-82, North Charles Street, East Shade Street. 62-year-old male breathing from 6 Delta 4, response. Tower 1, Medic 16, respond at Metropolitan 6-82, North Charles Street, East Shade Street. Well, breathing problem, 6 Delta 4, response. 2330.

Medical Medical Lab 19-41, New North Utah Street, North Mountain Sticking and Ginger Boulevard, report of a cutting. Andy 13 Ambulance 3, respond on medical alarm 13-41, North Utah Street, North Mountain, the King Jr. Boulevard, report of a cutting 23.

Yeah, responding about a call 29-8, 4738 Beaufort Avenue, between Lucille Avenue and Biller Avenue. 43-year-old female, state case, 25 Bravo 6 response. Ambulance 28, respond on medical alarm. 29-80, 4738 Beaufort Avenue, for a site case, 25 Bravo 6 response, 23.

Medic 2 respond on medical 15, there's 61. Fixing 15 Thames Street between South Bond Street and South Broadway at the 7-Eleven store for a sick 52-year-old male. 26 Alpha 1 response. Medic 2 respond on medical alarm. 5-61, 1615 Thames Street at 7-Eleven. Sick. 52-year-old male.

Truck 30, Medic 13, respond on medical alarm 54-21. 6511 Rosemont Avenue at the Assistant Living House between Valley Road and Pinewood Avenue. 71-year-old male breathing problem, 6,000. Truck 30, Medic 13, respond on medical alarm 54-21. 6511 Rosemont Avenue at the Assistant Living House breathing problem, 6,001 response.

Campbell 25, respond to medical alert 56-16405 Marriott Avenue at the Recovery House between Westfield Avenue and Pinewood Avenue. 45-year-old male, 626 up to 10 response. 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

Truck 26, medic 6 responder, medical alarm 27-43. 6026, Amberwood Road, between apartment D3, cross street of Moravia Park Drive for a seizure. 46-year-old female, 12 Delta 4 response. Truck 26, medic 6 respond. Medical alarm 27-43, 6026, Amberwood Road, apartment D3 for a seizure. 46-year-old female, 12 Delta 4 response at 2354.

truck, same number 21, slot amount of pull on 13-33, North Charles Street, East Preston Street. 53-year-old male, haul files on 19 Delta 2 response. Truck 16, medic 21, respond to medical alarm 13-33, North Charles Street, East Preston Street, haul files on 19 Delta 2 response. 2350.

0: Manager 47, Amber 26, respond. Interstate 95 South, exit 58. Near mile marker 51 for the vehicle accident. 29 out, Alpha 2 response. Andrew 47, Amber 26, respond. Interstate 95 South, exit 58. Near mile marker 51 for the vehicle accident. 2400 hours.
1: Amber 3, respond. I'm on a club 23-10, No Tower Street, West Lexington Street. 25-year-old male, traumatic injury to the arm. 30 Alpha 2, respond. Amber 3, respond. I'm on a club 23-10, No Tower Street, West Lexington Street, traumatic injury to the arm. 30 Alpha 2, respond.

28 responder, medical alarm. 40-70, 4134 West Forest Park Avenue, between Lindhurst Avenue and Granada Avenue, assisted living house. 36, 71-year-old male, 26 Omega, alarm response. 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
1: Okay, happy evening. 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

Engine 8, 12, respond. I'm going to call on 14-32, 1217 West Fayette Street. Fayette Rehab, room 214, bed A's and Alpha between North Stockton Street and Ferry Street. 57-year-old female breathing problem, 6-4, response. Engine 8, medic 12. 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I'm going to call on 14-32, 1217 West Fayette Street. Fayette Rehab, room 214, bed A's and Alpha, breathing problem, 6-4, response.

Medic 5 response. Second medical one of vehicle accident. Interstate 95 South, exit 50A. Medic 5 response. Second medical one, the accident. Amber 26 on injured 47 on scene. Interstate 95 South, exit 50A. On a vehicle accident, 0011.

0: Engine 31 Medic 16, Respondo Medic 131-70. Highway 14, Bumford Avenue, between East 31st Street and East 32nd Street. Multiple seizures, 50-year-old male, 12 Delta 2 response. Engine 31 Medic 16, Respondo Medic 131-70. 31-14, Bumford Avenue, multiple seizures, 50-year-old male, 12 Delta 2 response, 0014.
1: Engine 53, respond on a call 53-32, 3600 West Franklin Street Department 9G, girl at Elmendale Street. 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

implementing disregard your insurance, Medic 19, correction, Medic 16, respond on medical alarm 31-64, Remington Avenue and West 28th Street. For an injured 50-year-old male on board NTA bus. 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You're in service. Medic 16, respond. Medical alarm 31-64. 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For the injured 50-year-old male on the NTA bus. 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

Engine 23, respond. Medical alarm 58-42, 600 Cherry Hill Road, between Seabury Road and Telephone Road. Question on the plane, I was going to be for a sick case. 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On medical alarm 58-42, 600 Cherry Hill Road, for a sick case. 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That was all.

into 23 verify your response by next server. Follow that smart 56-6403. Birchwood Avenue, first floor between Westwood Avenue and Pinewood Avenue. 56-year-old female, unconscious, 31 Charlie Bar response.

Angel 23, Ralph, got your response. Center 56, medic 7, respond to medical alarm. 56-80, 6403, Birchwood Avenue, third floor, between Westfield Avenue and Palmwood Avenue. 56-year-old female, unconscious, urgent, Charlie 1, response. Angel 56, medic 7, respond to medical alarm. 56-80, 6403, Birchwood Avenue, third floor, unconscious, urgent, Charlie 1, response. 0022. Angel 23, Ralph, got your response.

Interpolis Highway Spawn, medical on 23-13, 646 North Hackett Street, between George Street and Druid Avenue. 65-year-old female, just fainted, Charlie 3 to spot. Interpolis Highway Spawn, medical on 23-13, 646 North Hackett Street. Chest pain, 10 Charlie 3 response, 0023.

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Enter 46 truck 27 small box area 46-72. 6611 Everly Drive, third floor, commercial signal being received. 0003.

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Nothing showing. We'll investigate. Digit 46, standby.

Engine 51 at a 10 responder, medical alarm 51-60. 534 North Kenwell Avenue between Orleans Street and Jefferson Street. And problem 60-year-old male, 6 Delta 2 response. Engine 51 at a 10 responder, medical alarm 51-60. 534 North Kenwell Avenue, breathing problem 0051.

Enter 31 Medic 18 with final medical on 31-82. 108 West 39th Street, apartment 19B is in Bravo between Cancer Bright Road and Stony Run Lane. 37-year-old female breathing problems, 6 cells to Drew response. Entry 31 Medic 18, respond on medical on 31-82, 108 West 39th Street, apartment 19B is in Bravo, breathing problem, 6 cells to Drew response, 0054.

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6 minute 4 respond medical on 13-33, 1201 North Charles Street, between Federal Street and West Preston Street. It's coming for a fall, not alert, 36-year-old male, 17 Delta 4. Engine 6 minute 4 respond medical on 13-33, 1201 North Charles Street for a fall, 17 Delta 4, 105.

M124 respond medical on 5871. 200 South Broadway between East Pratt Street, Gulf Street. For the male sick case, ETOH police requester. M124 respond medical on 5871. 200 South Broadway for the sick case, ETOH police requester.

Ambulance 22, respond medical on 47-30-2007 Grendel's Avenue between Carroll Street and Tully Street. For the female vape pain, police requesting. Ambulance 22, respond medical on 47-30-2007 Grendel's Avenue. For the female vape pain, police requesting.

0: non-emergency on box area 54-80. Squad 54 report 5611 Rommel Avenue between Hamilton Avenue, Evergreen Avenue for the lift assist. Non-emergency on box area 54-80. Squad 54 report 5611 Rommel Avenue for the lift assist 114.
1: Matter 21, respond, medical line 14-50 at the 5G convenience store at South Monroe and Wilkins Avenue. Screen for a sick 33-year-old male, possibly a second patient, advised. Matter 21, respond, medical line 14-50 is going to be at the 5G convenience store, South Monroe and Wilkins Avenue for a sick 26 Delta 1, possibly two patients, advised at 1.

Anvil 25, respond medical line 33-60, 1715 East Eagle Street, apartment 405, between McDonald Street, Rutland Avenue, 75-year-old female, sickie. Anvil 25, respond medical line 33-60, 1715 East Eagle Street, apartment 405, for 75-year-old female, sickie. 26 Charlie Bar response, 125.

Engine 43 Medicaid team respond medical 562-516 Sherrington Avenue, second floor. Between York Road, Ruddy Avenue, 64-year-old female, breathing problem. Engine 43 Medicaid team respond medical on 43-562-516 Sherrington Avenue, second floor. 64-year-old female, breathing problem. 6 altitude response 128.

Emblem 19 Respire Motor 40 Dare Sutney, 445 Liberty Heights Avenue, between El Dorado Avenue, Mohawk Avenue, female assaulted police requesting. Emblem 19 Respire Motor 40 Dare Sutney, 4405 Liberty Heights Avenue for the female assaulted police requesting. 120

Medic 17, respond medical 40-10, 3921 Ridgewood Avenue. It's going to be between Garrison Boulevard, first 6, 37-year-old female, 26 Delta 1. Medic 17, respond medical alarm 40-10, 3921 Ridgewood Avenue, sick at 1.

This is 33 on my Amber 25 on St. Smith Highway Medical. I'm 33-60. 7th Continuous District Department 405. You're saying Ronald Street and Rutland Avenue. First the case 26 Charlie Run response. Enter 33 Amber 25 respond to medical alarm. 33-60. 17th Continuous D District Department 405. First the case 26 Charlie Run response.

Track 26, Medic 7, responding out of alarm 27-30, 4904 Gunther Avenue, between Marieville Road and Goodnow Road. 7-year-old female breathing problems, 6002 response. Track 26, Medic 7, responding out of alarm 27-30, 4904 Gunther Avenue, 4 breathing problems, 6002 response.

Thank you, 53 Emerald Eagle Charm, medical alarm 53-32, 3600 West Franklin Street, apartment 9J, cross street of Avondale Street, unconscious 65-year-old male, 31 Delta 3 response, 53 Emerald Eagle respond. Medical alarm 53-32, 3600 West Franklin Street, apartment 9J, unconscious 65-year-old male, 31 Delta 3 response, 141.

Walmart 52-70, 2325 Anoka Avenue, between Bryce and Temple and Tawanda Avenue. 59-year-old male reported assault in 4004 response. Medic 4 responded at a Walmart 52-70, 2325 Anoka Avenue. For an assault, 4004 response.

truck 5 on emergency box, sorry, CPOP-42. 1609 Rutland Avenue between East Federal Street and Flanville Street for a lift assist. Truck 5 reporting on emergency box, sorry, CPOP-42. 1609 Rutland Avenue for a lift assist at 150.

0: 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AES Management coming from zone, second room, 3L. 151.
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0: 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Two stories, single family dwelling. 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

engine 33, respond about 32-51, 1826 North Delma Street between East Lafayette Avenue and East North Avenue to investigate possible arson. Engine 33, respond about 32-51, 1826 North Delma Street to investigate possible arson.

0: Medic 14 responder, medical alarm 29-82, 5016 Palmer Avenue for a sick case, not alert. 66-year-old female, 26 Delta response. Medic 14 responder, medical alarm 29-82, 5016 Palmer Avenue, sick, not alert. 66-year-old female, 26 Delta response, 202.
1: I'm medic 16, responding to our problem, same medical alarm, C5-42, 1609 Rutland Avenue, between East Federal Street and Flamville Street. 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

Is there anyone medical on respond? 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Current Spectre Hall 1 Avenue, Department 3-0, set up in between 407th Street and Polkspring Avenue. 15-year-old male breathing a problem, 6 Delta 4 respond. Inch 31 medical on respond, at a pole arm, C5-60. 2200 Homewood Avenue, apartment 307, for breathing problems, 6 Delta 4 response, 205.

respond. Medical alarm 8-1025 North Carey Street between Smithson Avenue and Riggs Avenue. First 655-year-old male, 26 Charlie 2 response. Animal 27 responder, medical alarm 8-1025 North Carey Street, first 655-year-old male, 26 Charlie 2 response at 225.

truck found at a 4 responding medical alarm 31-61. 2613 North Calvert Street, between East 26th Street and East 27th Street. 60-year-old male diabetic, 13-02 Army Sponge. Truck 5-4, responding medical alarm 31-61. 2613 North Calvert Street, diabetic 13-01.

Anvil 23 respond on medical 13-33. 1313 North Charles Street, between West Preston Street and West Mount Royal Avenue. Calling if you have a 7-11 for a sick 30-year-old male, 26 Alpha 11 response. Anvil 23 respond on medical alarm 13-33. 1313 North Charles Street, 7-11. For a sick 30-year-old male, 26 Alpha 11 response, 236.

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AM 23, this phone number is on 13-21, 320 West North Avenue, between North Howard Street and CA North Avenue Yard. 45-year-old female, subject 2422, respond. AM 23, this phone number is on alarm 13-21, 320 West North Avenue. 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

At 10:15, respond on local alarm 8-51, 239 Cherry Street, apartment 5, between Rankin Place and West Saratoga Street. Breathing problem, 33-year-old male, 6 Charlie 1 response. Truck 10, 9:15, respond, left 4 alarm 8-51, 230 North

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Contact 11, respond to medical number 46-41, Metro Station, Rogers Avenue. At 4300 Hayward Avenue, bus number 17031. 4 male reported unconscious, 31 Delta 2 response. Truck 27, medic 11 respond to medical on 46-41, Metro Station, Rogers Avenue. 4300 Hayward Avenue, bus number 17031. 4 male reported unconscious, 31 Delta 2 response.

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Correction, 1240, Engine 46, Engine 20 is the red, Engine 29, Engine 53, Truck 12, Truck 16, Medic 14, Battalion G5, Battalion G3, Safety Officer 4, respond, 4106 Main Avenue, between Granada Avenue and Alvarado Avenue, report overwhelming. Second floor, Foxhole, Operation Star Ground 1. 1240, Engine 46, Engine 20 is the red, Engine 29, Engine 52, Truck 12, Truck 16, Medic 14, Battalion G5, Battalion G3, Safety Officer 4, respond 4106 Main Avenue, report of a dwelling fire, second floor.

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0: 1. 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
2: Hey, G5. I'm on the scene. You go ahead and make me come in. Corrected address is going to be 4108. I got a 3.5 story wood frame dwelling. I got a heavy fire shelling throughout the second floor on Alpha, Delta, Charlie sides. You can make me come in. You can go ahead and dispatch the working fire.
1: Copy, town chief. Uniform box along 40-70, Battalion Chief 5, I'm saying, any command.

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2: 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Between Granada Avenue, El Dorado Avenue for the zoning fire. Working fire on box 40-70, operations on 5, ground 1. 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EMS 5, Airflex 1, call 5, FIB, shock 7, respond. 4106 Main Avenue, for the dwelling fire, 306.
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6: 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Unit to stretch the line for an interior attack. 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
0: Command, 307.
6: Also completed the 360. 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The Alpha and Bravos have been knocked. 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
4: Truck 27, the command. 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
0: Copy, Truck 20. Copy, come in. 3-0.
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1: 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You're first on the line.
3: Two mobile copy. They're coming down now.
6: Copy. Command, who's my medic?
0: Medic 11. And medic 14.
7: Medic 11.
6: And staging area, Oakfield and Main for the work of fire units.
0: Happy weekend.

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1: Come in 3, loud it.
2: Hi, 3, man, there's 3 radio cars on Granada. There's not police officers in them. I'll assume they're headed your way.
0: Copy. Commander, first you have one unit. We got a priority one patient, side Charlie, stab wound, 32 to the chest.

0: truck that we're arriving on scene. Do you have an assignment for us?
1: Yeah, you can go to station. 9-3, I'm on the scene. You may be Charlie's side. Charlie to command. You got, right now you just got smoke show in second floor rear. I guess three of the four sides from what I can see. You're going to need your working fire engine to cover the plug that 46 let off from, because 29 had to finish their lead. Command, copy. Command engine 45. You copy that assignment. Cover engine 46 and Hydra.
2: 45, I copy.
3: First floor to command. Primary first, second floor is negative.
1: Copy. Primary is negative. Command, my routine was in place.

Command, this is reported by Hawk and Fly Dweller. Command and Charlie, Command, I got 29 stretching a line in the rear. Where do you want? I'm just going to have him go on the first floor and mop up. Let them know if you need them somewhere else. Copy. Command Squad 40, are you on the second floor?

0: 4 4 command. Second floor has just been cleared. 440, we're in the line. We're going to advance to the first floor now.
1: Copy. Command Charlie, you can have them stretch that line up to the second floor from that balcony.
2: Okay, also be advised, I got the medic unit back here now.
1: All right, copy.
0: 46, guys, there's a fire working up into the roof line on the exterior. Where are they now? First floor, level 3, primary 6, third floor, negative.
1: Man, I copy. Engine 46 and third floor search is negative.
0: First floor, command. Advise also, we've located no fire on the third floor.
1: Copy, advising no fire on the first floor.
0: The third floor. 3.
1: Copy, third floor. Command truck 27.
3: Truck 27.
1: Copy, personnel report to the basement. 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
4: If I'm coming to Hydra, I don't ride on every heist. 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
5: 36 hit.
2: Charlie, into 45. You want location yet?
4: Coming down now.
2: Okay, I want to need one of your members to drive the medic into Charlie's side in the rear yard.
4: Okay.
0: Engine 29, engine 46, mobile. Can you add another section to that bumper room?
4: Say, add another section.

0: Radio Communications in Westgate. Bulk of the fire on the second floor has been stopped. We have moderate smoke conditions on the trolley side.
1: Have command, sir.
0: Charlie, command, you had a fire on the Charlie Delta corner in the eve. Get somebody back in there to make sure you pull. Might be a knee wall right there. Just make sure you open that up.
2: Copy. That's also where the main power line comes in. Command truck 12.
0: Uh-huh. Copy that transmission from Charlie Delta corner. Possibly a knee wall on the third floor. We did have fire coming from the eaves at that location. It was not from the exterior from exit 46, but we need to check and make sure there's no hot spots or any extensions to the roof.
3: I copy. Charlie Delta corner, third floor.

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1: FIV 21, go ahead.
0: Alright, FIV 21, you can disregard.
2: Truck 16, primary basement, negative.
3: Yes, sir.
1: You're trying to raise me.
0: We just needed your number. Thank you, sir.
1: You're on Dallas. B1 is going to be on call.
0: That's affirmative, sir. At 319.
1: That's negative. I got further support on the Alpha side.
4: Okay, I'll send them in to pull the line for 29.
1: Got it.
2: Truck 16, 414 to command. Utilities been shut off.
1: Yeah, that copy. Utilities off. Secure.
5: Are you still showing fire at the Charlie Delta? Going to the third floor. We're hoping up the new one was safe. Just put it down and we hope. Don't fire. You say we take on Charlie 5?
4: Charlie to truck 12. There was some fire showing originally. They knocked it from the exterior. Nothing showing right now. So if you had it opened up, you don't see nothing. It might be good.
5: Truck 12 copy.

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1: Hey, there's 52 to command. At this time, all fire appears to be not on the second floor. Just opening up.
2: Man, I copy.

0: Cross the off, we'll do roof. Moving off. Alpha Delta.
1: Man, I got this. That's the roof. You need any assistance there?
0: As of right now, now.
1: I got
0: Charlie, the unit flowing the water out the window. There's embers right at that Charlie Delta corner. Can you drive that line into that corner? See if we can get that.
2: Engine 46, acknowledge 323.

0: US 5 to command. Is FIV on scene?
1: And I have not heard them call on scene yet. And FIV, you arrive?
2: Yeah, Bob, you only 1 minute out.
1: Copy. Request you side travel upon your arrival.
2: Okay.

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1: First floor,
0: everything
1: was good on the first floor, still alive.
0: Okay,
1: go. First week's command, fire's out in the second floor rear. As long as the ceiling opened up, we just went out high spots.
2: Hey, command with the units, audible, SCDA, next to the building.
3: Charlie, come in. I got 45 back here.
2: They can relieve somebody up there on the line.
0: That's a terminal. That's a report system. Back in the third floor, release squad 40.

0: Also had to throw a truck 27 back here as well. 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
1: 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You may need to see them. 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
2: Communications engine 30. 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
0: Can you repeat your last one, sir?
2: Engine 30, you copy?
0: Negative, can you repeat that last message?
2: Can you call 568?

0: 14 is 5 command, 1 scrolling 1 from the rear to 634.
1: Command, I copy. You can also advise, if that patient had any type of burn injuries or some trauma.
0: Unit 5 command, all trauma.

0: 469, we're going to come through the saw off here.
1: Copy. 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Command truck 27.
2: Truck 27.
1: Easy to commit two guys. Second floor, Delta side, with the saw, and 5th engine 46. And then I need you to get two members on the third floor, Delta side. We have a little bit of smoke pumping out of the eaves that we need attention. It's going to be about midway back on the third floor dormer by the window.
2: Truck 27, copy.
3: Charlie, truck 27, make sure when you get up there you open up any knee wall.

any communication. Crews didn't announce any job. 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The units are checking for that extension. The small area on the Delta side that's being covered. Crews are working on that.

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2: Gable 24, Shondo Medical Alarm 6-71, 24 East Madison Street, Apartment F, between Love Grove Street and St. Paul Street for an assault case. Gable 24, respond on Medical Alarm 6-71, 24 East Madison Street, Apartment F in Frank for an assault case, a male patient, police on scene 336.
3: Medic, 10 respond to Medical on 51-60, 2818 East Baltimore Street, between North Kilwin Avenue and North Street, the street. For a female, report 626 also on response. Medic, 10 respond to Medical on 51-60, 2818 East Baltimore Street, first decade, 26 also on response, 337.

0: communication. We're going to be placing this fire under control. Units being remaining on the scene for at least an hour up to an hour and a half.
1: Have command 638.

Animal 26, responder medical room 2-1, 901 Bevin Street, between West Henrietta Street and Coleman Court, for an assault case. Female patient, police on scene, Animal 26, respond. Medical alarm 2-1, 901 Bevin Street. For an assault case, female patient, police on scene 341.

Charlie, to the units operating that right there on that roof. Make sure you peel all that back. Forty-six has a line right there at that window or on those

0: Charlie, see the unit's not operating on the Delta side. Make sure you, on the third floor, pull around that window. Open that side and I'll feel back pretty good.
1: 1240 to Charlie, we're getting it.

0: 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Engine 20.
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0: Entry 13, Medic 17, Santa Monica Corner 52-81. 3016 Rice Fifthtown Road, rear of the apartment building, between Austin Charlie Terrace and Wichita Avenue. 75-year-old male, CEA, 28 Charlie Terrace Farm. 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
1: Time 3, come in. 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
2: Yeah, I got that.

Medic 21, on Medic Law. 13-41, 300 West Monument Street between Ohio Street and Linden Avenue. Injury with police. Medic 21, respond to medical on 13-41, 300 West Monument Street. Injury with police.

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Medic 1, Battalion Chief 6, Battalion Chief 3. Safety Officer 2 respond. 4607, 10 Lucy Road, Apartment A, between Uplands Parkway and Ethelgate Lane. Footage dwelling, report of a smoke alarm and smoke in the hallway. Box alarm, 53-52, operations on fire, ground 2, engine 53, engine 30, engine 36 as the root, engine 47, engine 8, truck 8, truck 10, rescue 1, medic 1, battalion chief 6, battalion chief 3, safety officer 2 respond, 4607, 10 Lucy Road, apartment A, for the dwelling, report of the smoke alarm sounding and smoke in the hall.

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1: 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My hydrant will be in front of 4609. Have all units stand by while I investigate two story garden style apartment.
0: Unit on box 53-52, engine 53 on scene. Investigating two story garden style. All the units staying in direction of travels. Why is your 53 investigating?

0: Engine 21, try your roof. Units responding on factory box 52-81. It's reported trash on top of the AC unit in the rear of the house.
1: Look. Look here, I need your fan.
0: Units on box 53-52, per command, engine 53, the first truck will handle 409.
2: Ambulance array, respond amount of alarm 43-31, 1651 East Salvador Avenue, apartment 209, between Wellborn Road and Helen Road. 7-year-old female seizures, 12.41 response. Ambulance array, respond amount of 43-31. 1651 East Belvedere Avenue, apartment 209, for seizures, 12.41 response, 410.
0: Recommend moving operations over to A1 Main.

0: Truck 8. Probably we're going to be the first truck to that Penn Blue Jubilee up in the 5th Battalion.
1: Gate 411.
2: I didn't copy that. What's your base say?
1: And then it will be the first truck that will be handling it with you.
0: Truck 8, we are in the 5th Battalion. We are on Liberty Heights in Garrison. I don't think we're going to be the first truck there.
1: No, it should be truck 10.
2: Did I copy all? I'm going to service. I can handle it by myself.
1: All right, Truck 8, you're in service. Truck 10. Communications is

0: And the 21 location, got a two-story, middle of the roof occupied. There'd be smoke from the backyard. We've got reported trash in the rear. We got the 21 command. We're investigating.
1: Units on tax go back 52-81. Engine 21 on St. Reports, two-story, middle of the roof, appears to be occupied. Smoke coming from the back. Engine 21 is going to have the Hillsdale command while he investigates. 416.
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0: 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Start being easy. BGE, we've got live wires. BGE, emergency response.
1: Just leave command 417. 4, 418.
0: And if it's 3 minutes.

0: Command communication. 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
1: That's affirmative, sir.
2: Okay, we've got wires arcing in the rear.
1: Master C, 419.
3: Car 5 to 21, is this a classified or vacant?
0: Command, it's occupied.

0: 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You can report to the Alpha Cyrus and Tour. 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
1: Forty-four, I copy.

0: Communications FIV, who are you trying to raise, sir?
1: Yes, I've got Paige for Hillville. What company is on Hillville?
0: You have engine 21. They're on fire ground 3.

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0: This is FIB, I'm trying to raise Engine 21.
1: They're not an operator.

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1: 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I'll see you in about 10 minutes.
0: Okay, 21.

0: Car 5 to communications, 3420 Hillsdale. It's a two-story Miller Group occupied dwelling. Had an exterior fire, first floor rear, minor extension to the first floor. Units do have water on the fire. There are active wires, parking in the rear, which is going to limit overhaul. Searches are in progress. Engine 21 is going to retain.
1: Let's receive car 5427.
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1: Let's receive command 427.

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0: He just tried to come in.
1: There you go.
0: 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Do you need me back on the fire ground?
1: That's negative. 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

7 Parliament of Plum 36-20, 1919 Harlem Avenue, between North Monroe Street and Appleton Street. First in case, police reporting. Correction, police requesting. Amber 27 Parliament of Plum 36-20, 1919 Harlem Avenue. First in case, reporting mail. Police requesting 430.

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1: 10:30 or 4:30. At 46 turn Wallington Avenue, apartment F, between Pennhurst Avenue and Bellevue Avenue for a fall. 65-year-old female, 17 officer response. Ambulance responder, medical room 46-50. 46 turn Wallington Avenue, apartment F for the fall. 65-year-old female, 17 officer response at 434.

Project 55, small box, 3020-70, 3438 West 4th Avenue, between Morris Grove and North Edgewood Street, for the medical alarm. 32 Bravo to respond. 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

0: 53. 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Two stories. Murder the group. Have nothing shown. I'll be command.
1: Copy, engine 53. Is on Barcelona 20-11. Engine 53 on scene reports 2-3 middle of group, nothing showing. Engine 53 is saying my dominant man. Time is 5:43.
2: Well, Sarah Flex is getting ready to leave, and I know we're far away.
3: Yeah, I got it.
4: Yeah, I got it.
2: Okay, message received.
5: Lieutenant G6, I'm on the scene. Engine 53 will maintain command when they investigate.
1: Have to tell G6.
0: G4A, can you pull off?
1: Line 42-61, 2220 Lake Avenue between Harper Road and Norman Avenue. Sick 88-year-old female.
6: 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We got hose across Wind Falls.
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I saw about 3020-70, 3438 West North Avenue, between Morris Road and North Edgewood Street, for the medical alarm. Engine 36 is on the block 3020-70, 3438 West North Avenue, for the medical alarm.

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And just on Medicaid, San Francisco, I'm on a call on 13-13, 727 Gerald Park, between Kello Avenue and Lakeview Avenue, 51-year-old male. 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
1: 447.
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1: Well, same medical on 13-13, 727 Trail Park Lake Drive between Kello Avenue and Lakeview Avenue. 51-year-old male, report a fault. Breathing problem, 17 Delta Fire Response. Medic 16, respond to medical on 13-13, 727 Trail Park Lake Drive, 44. NJ 13 on scene, 17 Delta Fire Response, 440.
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1: 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BG&E's arrived on location. They've isolated the electricity. Units are in the process of a final letdown. Our primary searches are complete. Air monitoring has been complete in the Bravo and Delta exposures. You can place this fire under control. FIB 22 is investigating.
0: Message received. 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

Engine 31 medics having respond, no medical alarm. T5-20, 1507, Homestead Street between Kirk Avenue and Tyler Street for the breathing problem. 47-year-old female, 6 Alpha 2 response. Engine 31 medics having respond, medical alarm, T5-20, 1507, Homestead Street, breathing problem. 47-year-old female, 6 Alpha 2 response at 452.

0: Engine
1: 45
0: on
1: A1. Engine 45. Yeah, I'm in the police access control, Liberty Heights, and El Dorado. We still got vehicles riding over our host.
0: I'll re-notify him.
1: I copy. Thank you.
0: You're welcome. 450.

0: 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Truck 47. You guys got all your equipment put up?
1: Affirmative.
0: All right, you can go to service. Command Engine 45.
2: 45.
0: You all packed up?
2: That's affirmative.
0: You can also go on service.
2: Alright, I'm up here on Liberty Heights in Colorado. We still got vehicles riding over the supply line. So we out here going to check patrol. I'm waiting for PD to come.
0: Alright, cop, you need me to set the way? I got quite a few of them here.
2: Yeah, I'm going to need one.
0: Are you set Liberty in Colorado?
2: Maybe hype that route.
0: Alright, cop. Forty six command. We dropped our whole host. Supplied by in the rear. We use another company back here out.
2: We're working on that. All right.
0: Okay, copy.
3: It's 29 command. 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

I'm only 52. 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

0: 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Hold us out to station for decon, please.
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Engine 53 respond, Luxuria 53-65, Frederick Avenue, South Chapelgate Lane. 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The time is 5:06.

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Amos 30, respond medical alarm 54-30, 4410 White Avenue between Greenhill Avenue and Plainfield Avenue for the sick case. Amos 30, respond medical alarm 54-30, 4410 White Avenue for the sick case. 26 Alpha 5, response 73-year-old male.

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Engine 13, ambulance 28, respond medical alarm 29-1, 2625 Loyola Southway for the breathing problems. 15-year-old male, 6 Charlie 1, response.

0: Main Avenue Communication. 4106 Main Avenue. We had a complete burnout. Second floor. A 2.5-story wood frame structure. We had one occupant that was transported to the hospital by the medic unit. Currently, we're going to be leaving squad 40, engine 52, engine 20, truck 12, and truck 16. Engine 46 and 29 are in the process of putting out. Captain of engine 20 is going to be assuming command. They can maintain the fire ground channel while I still have multiple units on the scene. Board up crew is not going to be necessary. They are already on the scene, prepared to take over once we leave. Tank G5 is going to have the report. Tank G5 is in service.
1: Come in, that's pretty hard to point that. 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Engine 20 will now assume Main Avenue Command, time is 5:27.
0: Engine 20. Copy command. We're going to maintain the fire ground channel.
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1: Right.
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when you respond, medical alarm 27-60, 3636 Freeman Avenue, between Donnelly Avenue and Lindale Avenue, to assist police on location with an assault. 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

Hey, Tim, respond. Medical 41-60, 702 South Curly Street between Foster and Pate Avenue. An unknown problem, unknown Asian male, police on scene requesting. Medic 10 respond, medical alarm 41-60, 702 South Curly Street, Pate Foster Avenue, Pate Avenue.

0: Kaiser 44 respond. Non-emergency, correction, report, non-emergency, box area 44-81 to Roland Meadow, cross street of Cross Keys Road, for the lift assist, non-emergency, box area 44-81, engine 44, report to 2 Roland Meadow, for the lift assist, 549.
1: Got it.
0: Drop that decon, 549.

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non-emergency response, Bucks Area 31-21. AU 31 reports 1100 East 33rd Street, Apartment 422, between Stadium Place and Edmore Road for lift assist. Non-emergency response, Bucks Area 31-21. AU 31 report 1100 East 33rd Street, Apartment 422, between Stadium Place and Edmore Road for lift assist. Timeout 5.

0: FIV-22, I'm going to be on A1 main.
1: FIV-22,
2: 559. I'll be the last remaining over here on Hilldale. I'll drive by clear. I'm...
1: Okay, FIV-22.

0: 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FIV remaining on scene. Neighborhood services are on location for the neighbors. Engine 21 has a car. We're going to be going to service. 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
0: Command, go ahead. 9 and 46 are all packed up. Do you need anything from us? 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

0: Area 23, respond, medical alarm 14-32, 1217 West Fayette Street, between North Stockton Street and North Cat Street, at the Fayette Health and Rehab Center, 3rd floor, room 328, bed D. For the sick case, Area 23, respond, medical alarm 14-32, 1217 West Fayette Street, at the Fayette Health and Rehab Center, 3rd floor, room 328. 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

0: 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I'm the last unit remaining. 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Decon.
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Ambo 3 respond, 1010 East 33rd Street, for a sick 90-year-old female. Ambo 3 respond, sick elderly female, 90-year-old female, 1010 East 33rd Street, at the nursing home.

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Today's safety message, while awareness of post-traumatic stress disorder continues to increase, clinical depression in fire service is less recognized, understood, and discussed. 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

0: Hi, Roger 1, 2-88 units respond, fire ground 1. 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Engine 6, 526, engine 55, truck 6, truck 3, rescue 1, medic 1, battalion chief 6, battalion chief 2, EMS 6, safety officer 4, airflex 1, respond to 1, West Conway, between South Charles Street and Coon Valley, part of a building fire on the 5th floor. Hot box 1, 2-88 units respond, fire ground 1. Engine 2, engine 23, engine 14 is writ. Engine 6, squad 26, engine 55. Truck 6, truck 3, rescue 1. Medic 1, battalion chief 6, battalion chief 2, EMS 6. Safety officer 4, airflex 1. Respond to 1, West Conway. Reported to be on the 5th floor, apartment 505, for the building fire at 713.
1: 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Engine 55 acknowledge logistics.
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0: 96 engine 55, you got logistics acknowledged. Yeah, I got your 14, I gotta get a hold of 55. 55, would you acknowledge logistics, please?
1: 55,
0: I acknowledge logistics. Answer 2, I got the plug. Barry and Hanover. Got a 11 story high rise, not showing signs out. We'll go home and get to command while we investigate. All the units, just stand by.
2: 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Engine 2 will be investigating. Engine 2 will have West Conway Street command. All the units can stand by while they investigate. 7:15. Timer started.
0: 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Engine 2 will retain command while units investigate.
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0: Command, we're also getting a call for an unconscious trouble breathing in apartment 502.
1: Command, I copy.

0: Engine 5, non-emergency response, box area 6-51, 908 East Pratt Street, between South High Street, South Exeter Street, for the patient assist. Engine 5, non-emergency response, box area 6-51, 908 East Pratt Street, for the patient assist, 719.
1: Make an entry now. We do have sprinkler activation. It's not apartment 502. We're looking for it. We do have one patient, and we're going to need a medic up here on the fifth floor up here.
2: Okay, I copy. Saying Chief 6 communication. You can make me command. Command post will be inside the lobby. Sounds like Engine 2 has one patient on the fifth floor. Sprinkler activation. No fire as of yet. Communication to the medic unit. I got.
0: You have medic 1 on scene. Well, you have 1 on your box, sir.
2: I copy. Command to medic 1.
3: Good.
2: Come to the front entrance, please. Up in that courtyard. I think you guys are parked right there on Conway, right?
3: Yeah, we'll make our way over there.
2: Yeah, okay, copy. Command communications. Building is being evacuated also at this time.
0: Command, that's proceed 712.
1: Magnitude of command. The updated address of the apartment 513, a small kitchen fire, extinguished fire sprinkler. We can move this with 2 and 1. We can keep rescue here, but we're definitely going to need the medic, and you can move it to A1 if you'd like.
2: Command Engine 2, you're going to have to repeat your message. I was talking to a civilian that was up on the fifth floor. I heard the part about A1, but I didn't catch the rest.
1: The corrected apartment will be apartment 513. It was a small kitchen fire extinguished by the sprinkler system. We can hold it with 2 and 1. You can move it to A1, but we'll definitely need the medic.
2: All right, command, copy, communication, we got that. 2 and 1, including the medic unit. We can move everybody over to A1.
3: Rescue 1-2 to Engine 2.
1: Engine 2, go ahead.
3: Hey, medic 1's out of position on Conway. They're going to come out and make the entrance. Do you need medical stuff up there?
1: Correct. We got a priority 1 of smoke in this place, and unconscious.
3: I copy. They're going to work on repositioning. I'm going to get your PO and get medical stuff up to you.
4: Rescue 1, rescue 2. Billy, get control of the elevator.
3: I copy.
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That's what's supplying the sprinkler system.

0: Yeah, Battalion 6, Engine 2. I'm still going to hang out here for a couple minutes to try to give you a hand. 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Truck 6 is coming up to give you a hand, and the medic's working their way around.
1: I copy. We're going to bring down the patient.

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0: Okay, if you guys want the sprinkler shut down down here on the first floor, is it still running or are you guys good?
2: It's still running. The fire pump. 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
1: So until the fire pumps are turned off, we're not going to have the sprinkler system turned off.

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1: Truck 6, go ahead.
0: We have an additional patient. It's going to be over. Correction, you've got stairwell 2nd floor. Can you meet me in the lobby? I'll direct you.
2: Rescue 1, DC 6. I got portable 2 and portable 4 on their way down here.
0: Hey, Jay, we got 2 members from Agent 5th assistant as well. I got it. It's going to be 2nd floor stairwell. 2nd floor stairwell. It'll be closer to the Delta side of the building.
2: Rescue 1-2, I'm on my way, 2nd floor.
0: Okay, send me a SAT transport unit, please.
3: Unit 730.
2: Rescue 1-2 to PC 6. If you're going to need oxygen, I'm going to have to grab something from somewhere. I just have a medic tag.
0: Copy.
3: The man, second medic, ALS will be a level next, second page.
0: Send ALS for a moment.
2: Rescue 1, DC 6, engine 2. We control the sprinkler on the 5th floor.
4: 2, I copy, thank you. We're on the 4th floor turning off apartments now. We're going our way down.
3: Communications to command, 2nd medic unit, medic 10.
5: Sprinkler activation. There's going to be water throughout the whole
0: time. Okay, I copy.
3: 731. Spoonset case. Medic 10, respond. Medical alarm 2-80. 1 West Conway Street, apartment number 505. For the sick case, on the high box, 732.

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1: All right, Battalion 6 through communications. You can put Medic 10 up. 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She was just trying to get down the stairs. She was having some difficulty and required assistance to come down the steps.
2: I copy. 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
2: Block of South Elmont. Street for the man down, engine 30, ambulance 22, respond 300, block of South Elmont. For the man down, 32 Delta 1, 730.

Edge 31, Medic 16, respond. Medical alarm 21-51, 555 West 29th Street between Hamden Avenue and Sisson Street. 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

0: Sure thing. Give me 2 seconds. I'm on 14.
1: Copy. Rescue 2 to Rescue 1. Do you need anything up on the 5th floor before I start ferrying equipment down?
0: Negative. We're heading on our way.
1: Copy. I'm on the 5th with y'all.

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All pull stations are still in the active position. Copy, thanks.

0: Truck 6, portable 2 to rescue 1. You still have control of the elevator?
1: Yes, sir.
0: Can you bring it back up to the 5th floor, please?
1: Yeah, Bells, you got that?

0: communications to command. Communications to Battalion T6.
1: 6, I'm not command. Engine 2 is. I'm going, sir.
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0: At 36 Max 15, which found medical alarm 14-50, 952 West Pratt Street, between Goldston Street and South Payson Street for the breathing problem. Engine 36, medic 16, respond medical alarm 14-50, 1952, West Pratt Street, for the breathing problem. 6 Charlie 1, response, 747.
1: Go ahead.
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0: 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Which channel is 1 West Conway on?
1: They're on A1 Main.
0: Copy. I'm in route. I'll be there in less than 10.
1: I copy. 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

Chapter 8 in your hurry response. Medical 1, 54-20, 5970 Bel Air Road, at the Dollar Tree between Powell Avenue and Parkmont Avenue for the diabetic knower. 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

And 43-17 response to call alarm 43-71 600 Woodbourne Avenue between Ready Avenue for the flight case. 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
1: 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For natural gas leak, BJE on scene needs ventilation. 080.

pole alarm, 14-61, 2200 Ashton Street between South Mullenwood Street for the overdose with police. Medic 4 respond, medical alarm, 14-61, 2200 Ashton Street to assist police on location with an adult male overdosing. 8

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and 35 Medic 9 Respond Medical along 35-60, 3719 3rd Street between East Garrett Street and Washburn Avenue for the vehicle accident. And the 35 Medic 9 Respond Medical Alarm 35-60, 3719 3rd Street for the vehicle accident. 29-01 response reported to be a 4-year-old patient, 817.

1718 North Butler Street between Cookbury Street and Westport Avenue. Both teachers in the mail and the clerk had a response medical along 52-16. 1718 North Butler Street for the seizure 6-year-old female. How about the one response 818?

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Flag 14, respond. Medical alarm 45-10, 6316, Greenspring Avenue, apartment number 303, between Shelleydale Drive and Rogue Glen Drive. For a suicide alert. Flag 14, respond. Medical alarm 45-10, 6316, Greenspring Avenue, apartment number 303, for a suicide alert. I'm violent. 21-year-old male. 25 alpha one response, 822.

Parking at Gunnick 12 on the full alarm 30-52, 900 South Caton Avenue, parking lot B is in Bravo, between Wilkins Avenue and Benson Avenue, for the breathing problems. Truck 8, Medic 12, respond. Medical alarm 30-52, 900 South Caton Avenue, in parking lot B, Bravo, for the breathing problems. 29-year-old female, 6 Delta 1, response 8.

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1: Can you hold me out? I'm going to be headed to the academy for training.
0: Yes, sir. H1.

and 21 ambulance 19 respond medical alarm 21-20, 3825 Beach Avenue between West 38th Street and West 39th Street for the unconscious male. Engine 21 ambulance 19 respond medical alarm 21-20, 3824 Beach Avenue for the unconscious male, 60 years old, 32 Delta 1 response, 820.

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Fox area 8-30, 1013 West Lafayette Avenue, between North Fremont Avenue and North Burlington Avenue for the private commercial alarm. Engine 8, truck 10, respond. Fox area 8-30, 1013 West Lafayette Avenue for the private commercial alarm. 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

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This is an alert. 20 Maple Avenue, respond medical alarm 52-73. 3310 Early Avenue. Registered, no alert, 69-year-old female, 28 Charlie 1, response 830.

Number 20, respond to the full alarm 51-30, 701 North Preston Street, Coca-Cola, between East Monument Street, for the traumatic injury, person struck by a forklift. Ambulance 20, respond, medical alarm 51-30, 701 North Preston Street, at Coca-Cola, for the person struck by a forklift, 64-year-old male, 30 Bravo, 1, respond,

0: just want to make sure that you see in this one. That's area 23-1, 31 Hopkins Plaza. 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Hope to have a critical alarm. 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

0: 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Box area 23-1, 31 Hopkins Plaza, Fallon Federal Office, between West Baltimore Street and West Lombard Street, for the alarm sounding in a high rise. High tactical box 23-1, operations on fire ground 1.
1: Okay.
0: Engine 6, engine 14, truck 16, respond. 31 Hopkins Plaza,
1: yes,
0: between West Baltimore Street and West Lombard Street, the Fallon Federal Office, for the alarm sounding in a high rise, 833.
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0: Requested an ambulance 27 on CA 1718. North Bentonville Street for multiple seizures. Injury to CMS. We respond with ambulance 27 on CA 1719. Correction 1718 North Bentonville Street for seizures. 833.
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1: 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Ambulance 22 respond, medical alarm 36-61, 2710 West Franklin Street between Ashburn Street and North Franklin Town Road. To assist police on location with an assault, ambulance 22 respond, medical alarm 36-61, 2710 West Franklin Street to assist police on location with an assault. Female patient, 836. Units operating on high pack box 23-14 is on scene reporting a high-rise federal building. Engine 14 will be investigating. Engine 14 will have Hopkins Police Command, time 837.
3: 501 West Franklin Street, between North Packer Street and North Green Street, for the sick case. 26 Bravo 1, response, 737.
0: Truck 27, ambulance 28, respond, Rose's Town Road, is Spring Hill Avenue, for an assault, 4 Delta 4. Truck 27, ambulance 28, respond, medical on 29-40. Rose's Town Road, is Spring Hill Avenue, for the assault, 4 Delta 4, 74-year-old. Female at 830 West.
1: Medic 2, respond, medical alarm 27-30, 5009 Frankfurt Avenue, room 2, correction, room 20, dead B, Bravo, between Radicate Avenue and Daywalt Avenue, for the injuries from a fall. Medic 2, respond, medical alarm 27-30, 5009 Frankfurt Avenue, room 20, dead B, Bravo, for the injuries from a fall, 88-year-old female, 17 Bravo, 1, response, 838.

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Engine 31 truck 5 respond back 3031-63. 2700 North Charles Street off of 27th and 28th Street at 845.

0: Engine 46 report non-emergency 7013 Surrey Drive installed smoke alarm. Engine 46 reports at 7013 Surrey Drive, Hustlefield, St. Glengall installed smoke alarm, 845.
1: 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Engine 6 response, medical alarm 6-80. 300 East Madison Street, central booking between Falls Way and Constitution Street, to assist police on location with an assault. 30-year-old male, 4501, response 846.
0: Ambo 22, Ambo 22, come up on EMS 1, Ambo 22. Engine 13 report, 710 Rowell View Road, off Ascension and Cherry Land, installed smoke alarm. Engine 13 report, box 358-43, 710 Rowell View Road, installed smoke alarm, at 8:45.

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Medical alarm 31-1. Correction, 3128. 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For the full, 29-year-old female, 17 Alpha 2, response, 850.

Engine 49, crash at engine 44, respond medical alarm 44-40. 3401 Roland Avenue, apartment number 212, between West University Parkway and West Cold Spring Lane. Further injuries from the fall. Engine 44, respond. Medical alarm 44-40. 4401 Roland Avenue, apartment number 212. Further injuries from the fall. 80-year-old female, 17-2, response 851.

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Engine 43, report Foxfire 43-1, 6012 Lock Raven Boulevard. Officer Sherwood in East Third of Parkway, install a smoke alarm at 18.

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1: Engine 2.
0: Has the fire marshal been here yet?
1: Not that I'm aware of, unless they showed up while we've been investigating which apartments are affected.
0: Okay, I'll request them to come check the sprinkler system in the fire marshal.

Medics never respond to central booking with engine 6, 300 East Madison Street for an assault. 4 Bravo 1 response. Medics never respond with engine 6, central booking 300 East Madison Street for an assault. 4

0: That's 13. You try to call back. I sent 710. Around you said they did not call.
1: Okay, 13

Engines 30, respond medical line 30-74. 409, South Capitol Lane. At the assisted living facility between Park 10th Street and Overton Street for the sick case vomiting. Engine 30, respond medical alarm 30-74, 409 South Chopgate Lane at the assisted living facility for the sick case vomiting. 77-year-old male, 26 Alpha 11, response 857.

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Report injured. On board the MTA coach, coach number 21016. Engine 35 responds. Medical alarm 35-40. East Patapsco Avenue, Brooklyn Avenue. On board the MTA coach. Coach number 21016. Injured, unknown age female. 30 Alpha 2 response, 10 out 900 Allen.

0: Dispatch 6 respondent, one on 44-40, 4401 Roland Avenue, apartment 212, Queen West University Parkway, West Cold Spring Lane, injured from a fall, 80-year-old female, engine 44 on scene requesting ALS. Medic 6 respond, medic 1 on 44-40, 4401 Roland Avenue, apartment 212, Queen West University Parkway, West Cold Spring Lane, injured from a fall, 80-year-old female, 17 altitude response, 10901.
1: Engine 36 truck 10 responds, Fox area 36-11, 1522 North Bentley Street, between Crescent Street and Baker Street, the commercial fire signal, reported to be a full station. Engine 36 truck 10 responds, Fox area 36-11, 1522 North Bentley Street, at the Easterwood Recreation Center for the commercial fire signal, 902.
0: Ambulance 19 respond, medical alarm T5-50, 1225 East North Avenue, between Asquith and Hope Street, for assault. Police on scene requesting. Ambulance 19 respond, medical alarm T5-50, 1225 East North Avenue, between Asquith and Hope Streets, for the assault. Unknown age female, police on scene, timeout 902.
1: Engine 20, Medic 4 responds. Medic alarm 52-51, West North Avenue at North Bentley Street, with man down. Engine 20, Medic 4 responds. Medic alarm 52-51, West North Avenue at North Bentley Street, with a man down, approximately 50-year-old male. 32 Delta 1 response, 903.

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to our 5 Medic 16 respond, Mike Lauren 13-23, 2117 Maryland Avenue, between West 21st Street, West 22nd Street, for the pedestrian struck, 58-year-old female. Truck 5 Medic 16 respond, Mike Lauren 13-23, 2117 Maryland Avenue, for the pedestrian struck, 29 Delta 2 response, 906.

Kennedy 29 responds, medic 1-1, 46-42, 3630 Oakmont Avenue, between Buford and Litchfield Avenue for an assault, unknown age female, police on scene. Anyway, correction, engine 29 responds, medic 1-1, 46-42, 3630 Oakmont Avenue, between Buford and Litchfield Avenue for the assault, police on scene requesting 910.

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1: And sorry, 12700 North Charles. Maintenance was working on the sprinkler system. Obvious service out of the card.
2: And so you want a copy 910 SPD 15. I have you out at 1 West Conway, 910.

0: Ambo 8 respond, wreck alarm 30-74, 409 South Chapelgate Lane, between Parkton Street and Overton Street for the 677-year-old male. Ambo 8 respond, wreck alarm 30-74, 409 South Chapelgate Lane, at the assisted living for the 677-year-old male, 26 Alpha 11 response, 911.
1: Bench 46. Faulty CO detector. 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

Engine 33, respond, medical alarm, T5-31, 2200 Sinclair Lane, Lily Mae Carroll Jackson School, between Perlman Place and North Patterson Park Avenue, injured from a fall. Engine 33, respond, medical alarm, T5-31, 2200 Sinclair Lane, Lily Mae Carroll Jackson School, between Perlman Place and North Patterson Park Avenue, injured from a fall, 50-year-old female. 17 Alpha 2, response, timeout 912.

Tempo 23, respond, Mechelon 35-40, east of Tapsco Avenue and Brooklyn Avenue, for the injured female, reported to be on coach 2116. Tempo 23, respond. Medical alarm 35-40, east of Tapsco Avenue and Brooklyn Avenue, for the injured, 30 officers, on 913.

perform respond medical alarm. C5-31, 2200 Sinclair Lane, Lily May Crow, Carol Jackson School, between Perlman Place and North Patterson Park Avenue, for call, 50-year-old female. Egg 21 respond medical alarm. C5-31, 2200 Sinclair Lane, Lily May Carol Jackson School, between Perlman Place and North Patterson Park Avenue. Injured from a fall, 17 Alpha 2 response, time of 9:15.

Engine 23 responds. Echo 23-81, North Martin Luther King Jr. Boulevard and West Mulberry Street for the vehicle accident. Engine 23 responds. Echo 23-81, North Martin Luther King Jr. Boulevard, West Mulberry Street, vehicle accident. 29 Bravo 1 response, 917.

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1: Engine 43, 918.

Truck 5 respond, medical along 25-70, 2511 Greenmount Avenue at the Dollar General, between East 25th and East 26th Street for an unknown problem, 50-year-old female. Truck 5 respond, medical along 25-70, 2511 Greenmount Avenue at the Dollar General, between East 25th and East 26th Streets for an unknown problem, 32 Delta 1 response, timeout 919.

Engine 20 response. Foxberry 52-81, 3430 Hilldale, please. Tune Cottwood, please. The outside fire. Engine 20 response. Foxberry 52-81, 3430 Hilldale, please. The outside fire, 921.

Engine 5, respond. Vehicle 153-50, 414 North Montford Avenue. To New Orleans Street and Jefferson Street for the breathing problem, 54-year-old female. Engine 5, respond. McLaren 33-50, 414 North Montford Avenue. For the breathing problem, 6 Delta 1, respond.

0: 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Underage male, police on scene.
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0: Direct 3 Medic 10 response, medical alarm 51-70, 818 North Curley Street at East Madison Street for trouble breathing, 38-year-old female. 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Medical alarm 51-70, 818 North Curley Street at East Madison Street, trouble breathing. Delta 4 response, same on 934.
1: Engine 57 responds at the request of ambulance 22 responding. Medical alarm 57-40, 1619 Seadock Street between Pennington Avenue and Curtis Avenue for the sick case. Engine 57 responds at the request of ambulance 22 responding. Medical alarm 57-40, 1619 Seadock Street for the sick case. 65-year-old patient.
2: Okay.
1: 935.

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Ekman respond, medical alarm 46-51, 4205 Pinehurst Avenue, between El Dorado Avenue, Hillsdale Road, for sick case, 26 Charlie 1 response, time out 935.

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For sick case, 51-year-old male. Canada 803 responds, medical alarm 26-30, 1429 Lemon Street. Between East Clement Street and East Ford Avenue, for sick case, 26 Alpha 10, time at 937.

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2: 4th Street, between Ramsey Street and Cole Street. 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KMLP 01 respond, medical alarm 14-40. 434 South Gilmore Street. Injuries from a fall, 49-year-old female, 30 Alpha 3 response.

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0: Engine 43, ambulance 25, response, medical alarm 43-32. Kearney Parkway of Woodbourne Avenue for vehicle accident. Engine 43, ambulance 25, respond, medical alarm 43-32. Kearney Parkway, Woodbourne Avenue, for the vehicle accident, 29 Bravo 1 response, 709-41.
1: Non-emergency inbox area 58-43. Truck 21 reports the 710 Brownview Road between Ascension Street and Cherry Lamb Road for the smoke alarm installation. Non-emergency inbox area 58-43. Truck 21 reports the 710 Brownview Road for the smoke alarm installation, 942.

AMS 2 respond to assist Entry 7 on the medical law 57-40, 1619 Seahawk Street, between Pennington Avenue and Curtis Avenue for this case. AMS 2 respond to assist Entry 57, medical law 57-40, 1619 Seahawk Street for this case. 944.

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Classroom number 204. Between Dolphin Street and West Lambville Street. For the hemorrhage. Truck 16 respond. Medical alarm 13-40. 1211 Druid Hill Avenue at the Union Baptist Head Start. Classroom number 204. For the hemorrhage. Child struck his head on a laptop. 5-year-old male. 30 Bravo 1 response 9.

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Max area 23-22, 1 North Charles Street, between East Wilkes Lane, West Wilkes Lane, commercial fire alarm. Engine 14, Tower 1, respond. Max area 23-22, 1 North Charles Street, the Blaustein Building, between East Wilkes and West Wilkes Lane, commercial fire alarm, timeout 948.

Engine 36, Amber Way to Retriever Sound, medical alarm 36-71, 2911 Wills Landvale Street, between Poplar Grove Street and North Franklin Town Road for a pedestrian struck. 33-year-old male. Engine 36, AMBO 802 responds, medical alarm 36-71, 2911 West Landvale Street, between Poplar Grove Street and North Franklin Town Road. For a pedestrian struck, 29 Delta 2 response, time about 949.

MO-19 respond medic, we're on T5-1, 1001 East 25th Street, between Garrett Avenue and Robb Street for a fall, 50-year-old male. MO-19 respond. Medic, we're on T5-1, 1001 East 25th Street, between Garrett Avenue and Robb Street for a fall, 17 Charlie 2 response. Timeout 952.

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Fox Area 58-53. 2700 block of Booker Drive between Woodview Road and Round Road to investigate the explosion with loss of power in the area. Truck 21 respond. Medical alarm. Correction, Box Area 58-53. 2700 block of Booker Drive to investigate the sound of an explosion with the loss of power in the area. 954.

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Box area 29-12, 3007 Thorndale Avenue, apartment number 4, between Timico Road and Palmer Avenue, through natural gas leak. Engine 29 respond. Box area 29-12, 3007 Thorndale Avenue, apartment number 4, through the natural gas leak.

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Medical alarm 27-51. 3746 Ravenwood Avenue between Brendan Avenue and Chesterfield Avenue. For the breathing problems. Truck 26-821 respond. Medical alarm 27-51. 3746 Ravenwood Avenue. For the breathing problems. 7-year-old male. 6 Delta 2 response 967.

0: 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Medical alarm T5-1. 1001 East 25th Street, between Garrett Avenue and Robb Street. 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
1: Truck 12, respond. 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Medical alarm 20-80, 2706 Elsinore Avenue, between Bateman and Carlisle Avenue, for the site case, 25 Charlie Ford, response. 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

Engine 6 respond, medical along T5-71, 2128, St. Paul Street, between East 21st Street and East 22nd Street. For the sick case, Engine 6 respond, medical alarm, T5-71, 2128, St. Paul Street. For the sick case, 52-year-old female, 26 Alpha 1 response, 10 o'clock. 700 hours.

and 23 Medic 5, respond medical alarm 23-11, West Mulberry Street and State Street, for the unconscious, trouble breathing. 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

0: 21, we are unable to locate the transformer. 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
1: That's affirmative. Stand by, sir.

0: Carol, I'm going to be out of service at Supply.
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1: All right, Truck 21, she believes that it occurred behind the even side of Booker T. However, her neighbor said that there were people working at Booker T and Woodview. It could also be a possibility. But she says the electricity is out on both sides of the street, both even and odd.
0: I copy. I do confirm the power is out in this 2700 block. However, we're unable to locate the source or a blown transformer. There's no fire smoke. I recommend calling BG&E Electric side. We're not going to be remaining on the scene.
1: All right, 12-21-10, I will

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1: Type
0: 4, respond, medical alarm 6-62, 225 North Calvert Street, between Dark Lane and East Saratoga Street for sick case, 26 Charlie 1, timeout 1010.
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1: 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Edge 46, medic 14, AMS 5, respond, medical alarm 46-82, 6620 Racerstown Road, in the parking lot for the non-breathing. 9 Echo 1, response, 1012.
0: Engine 4594, EMS 1 respond. Medical alarm 45-70, 6000 Park Heights Avenue. 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Not breathing. Engine 4594, EMS 1 respond. Medical alarm 45-70, 6000 Park Heights Avenue. Apartment 3A Adam between Menlo Drive and Parkington Avenue. Not breathing. Timeout 1012.

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0: 15 response, protocol 21-10. 3730 Falls Road between Union Avenue and Delwood Avenue for SID case. Not alert, 30-year-old female. 2015 response, medical alarm 21-10, 3730 Falls Road between Union Avenue and Delwood Avenue. SID case, not alert, 26 Delta 1 response. Time out 10:15.
1: Shot 30-13, respond, medical alarm 56-31. 3723 Fleetwood Avenue, between Walther Avenue and Brook Avenue, for the breathing problems. Truck 30, Medic 13, respond. Medical alarm 56-31, 3723 Fleetwood Avenue, for the breathing problems. 74-year-old female, 6 Charlie 1, response 1016.
0: As you forward, respond, medical alarm 4-10, 4546 Marble Hall Road, between East Cold Spring Lane and Crofton Road for diabetic 12-year-old female. Engine 4 response, medical alarm 4-10, 4546 Marble Hall Road, between East Cold Spring Lane and Crofton Road for diabetic 12-year-old female. 13 Charlie 2 response, 10 out 10-16.

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Think of those unconscious. 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

Agent 43 respond, medical alarm 43-21, 6401 Lock Raven Boulevard, apartment 627, St. Walker Avenue, Lock Hill Road, for a sick case, 92-year-old female. Agent 43 respond, medical alarm 43-21, 6401 Lock Raven Boulevard, apartment 627, St. Walker Avenue, Lock Hill Road, for a sick case, 26 Delta 1 response, 10 out of 10-21.

0: 10, Emil 26, respond, medical alarm 14-1, 229 North Mount Street, apartment number 314, between West Lexington Street and West Saratoga Street, for the suitcase, ultra low consciousness. 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
1: Truck 16, respond, medical alarm 52-71, Liberty Heights Avenue, Tyler, Northway. Across the street from the 7-Eleven, are unconscious, 50-year-old female. Truck 16 response, medical alarm 52-71, Liberty Heights Avenue, Tioga Parkway. Across the street from the 7-Eleven, unconscious, 31 Delta 4 response, time out 1023.

0: 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Have engine 4 on scene. Timeout 1025.
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N31, ambulance 24, respond, medical alarm, T5-1, 2400 Crook Avenue at Total Healthcare between Bonaparte Avenue and East 25th Street, for seizure. 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
1: All right, 21, that's a basement first and second.

9042 Running Man, Zay 03 ASU1, respond, medical alarm 4-31, 1700 East Cold Spring Lane, Calvin and Tina Tyler Ballroom, between Hill and Rood and Morgan State University, for the unconscious pregnant. 9042, ambulance 803, ASU1, respond, medical alarm 4-31, 1700 East Cold Spring Lane at the Calvin and Tina Tyler Ballroom. Pretty unconscious, trouble breathing, 30-year-old female, 31 Delta 2, response, 1030.

0: safety officer to you. You can face me on the medic 15 incident, and a safety EMS officer is going to have to be sent for Anvil 8.
1: Okay, Anvil 8 has EMS 5 with them.
0: Okay, copy, that works. Thank you.
1: Alright, and you said you're going with 15.
0: Yes, ma'am, I'm taking 15.
1: Thank you, 1034.
2: One West Conway Street. 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For the seizure, 69-year-old female, 12 Alpha 5 response, 1034.

0: 7-51, 3857 Lindale Avenue, between Brendan Avenue and Chesterfield Avenue, for the unconscious power. I'm 33, respond medical alarm, 27-51, 3857 Lindale Avenue, for the unconscious on alert. And patient 31 Delta 4, respond 1035.
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For the medical alarm. 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For the medical alarm. Be advised, Medic 16 is also responding to the same address. 32 Bravo 2, response. 1037.

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1: All right, I'm sorry, you said in service, correct?
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need to do your farm medical and call 40 Kevin Road between Rookaby Road and Seminole Avenue for the unconscious trouble breathing. E53 respond medical alarm 53-10, 1240 Kevin Road for the unconscious trouble breathing. 61-year-old female, 31 Delta 2 response 1040.

16 respond, medical 152-50, Reisterstown Road, North Fulton Avenue, pretty unconscious, trouble breathing. Truck 16, respond, medical alarm 52-50. Reisterstown Road and North Fulton Avenue, for the unconscious, trouble breathing, 25-year-old male, 31-2, response, 1041.

truck 8 respond to call 130-50. Welcome to the disposal arrived for the seizure. 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Welcome to the disposal road for the seizure. 60-year-old male. 12 Delta 4 response 10-4.

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Off of 22nd and West 23rd, seizure 12-4, 1040.

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Medical alarm 20-11, 3329 Piedmont Avenue, between North Hilton Street and Denison Street. 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For the medical alarm, 32 Bravo 2 response 10.

0: 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I don't see no answer at the door. We have a text from the alarm company that says request to cancel. So we're in service.
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Medical alarm 46-40, 5129 Racer Sound Road, between West Garrison Avenue and West Belvedere Avenue, to assist police on location with an assault. And 46, respond. Medical alarm 46-40, 5129 Racer Sound Road, to assist police on location with an assault. 1047.

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Engine 31, AMBO 23, respond, medical alarm, T5-73, 2225 North Charles Street, floor number 5, for this site alert. 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

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Medical Alarm 2-81 West Conway Street, Apartment 212, between Charles Street, South Charles Street, and Chrome Alley for the medical alarm. Engine 2, correction, ambulance 807 respond to assist. 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

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Change the response 807. Potter Street is South Augusta for pedestrian struck 78-year-old female. Engine 36 Anvil 807 respond. Medical line 30-72. Potter Street at South Augusta Avenue. Pedestrian struck 76-year-old, 78-year-old female. 29 Delta 2 at 1052.

Engine 20, respond, medical alarm 53-10, 1106 Walnut Avenue between Brookview Road and Clyde Hill Road for the allergic reaction. Engine 20, respond, medical alarm 53-10, 1106 Walnut Avenue for the allergic reaction. 18-year-old male, 2 Delta 2, response 1052.

Union 6 respond by fire 25-72, 119 East 25th Street for a seizure, 33-year-old female. 12 Bravo 1, Engine 6 respond by fire 25-72, 119 East 25th Street for a seizure, 33-year-old female. 12 Bravo 1.

I'm 23, respond, medical alarm 6-71, Washington Place, East Madison Street, for the back pain. 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

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Medical alarm T20-30, 342 Joplin Street, between East Pratt Street and Bank Street. 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Medical alarm T20-30, 342 Joplin Street. For the sick case, trouble breathing, 78-year-old male. 26 Charlie 2, response 1056.

Truck 10 respond, 1809 Penrose Avenue off of Fulton and Monroe. Truck 10 respond, medical on 36-30, 1809 Penrose Avenue off of North Fulton and North Monroe Street for Emmerich. 58-year-old male, Delta 5, 1056.

0: attention to, go ahead and mark the alarm as accidental activation. It's actually the same call that Medic 16 is on.
1: Engine 2 on copy, 1057. 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

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And 47 respond. Medical alarm 30-50. 900 Soto Road, apartment number 116. 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For the sick case, abnormal breathing. 81-year-old female, 26 Charlie 2, response 11 hours.

809 respond. Panicle alarm 6-82, 1111 North Charles Street, Chase Braxton, between West Chase and East Middle Street. Trouble breathing, 71-year-old female. Engine 13, Evo 809 respond. Panicle alarm 6-82, 1111 North Charles Street, Chase Braxton, between West Chase and East Middle Street. Trouble breathing, 6 Delta 2 response. Timeout 1101.

Tire 1 respond, medical alarm 6-82, 1111 North Charles Street, Chase Braxton, Chase East Biddle Street, trouble breathing, 71-year-old female. Tire 1 respond, medical alarm 6-82, 1111 North Charles Street, Chase Braxton, between West Chase and East Biddle Streets for trouble breathing. 6 Delta 2 response, time out 1102.

0: Ambulator 1, respond, medical alarm 53-10, 1240 Kevin Road, between Rokeby Road and Seminole Avenue. Unconscious, trouble breathing, 61-year-old female. Ambulator 801, respond, medical alarm 53-10, 1240 Kevin Road, between Rokeby Road and Seminole Avenue. Unconscious, trouble breathing, 31 Delta 2, response. Avenger 53 on scene, time at 1104.
1: 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Mic 10, respond, Mic 1, P20-30, 342 Joplin Street, for the 6 male. You have truck 20 standing by. 26 Charlie 2, response, 1104.

21 respond. Medical alarm 6-82, 1111 North Charles Street, Chase Braxton, between West Chase and East Biddle Street. Struggle breathing. Engine 21 respond. Medical alarm 6-82, 1111 North Charles Street, Chase Braxton, between West Chase and East Biddle Street. Struggle breathing. 71-year-old female, 6-2 response. Time out 1105.

MS6 responder requested engine 55 on scene, medical alarm 14-1, 1900 West Pratt Street between South Monroe and Goldsmith Street. MS6 responder requested engine 55 on scene, medical alarm 14-1, 1900 West Pratt Street between South Monroe Street and Goldsmith Street. The vehicle accident, 29 Bravo 1, time 1106.

26 EMF4 respond. That's one 54-61. 5510 Bel Air Road between Montana Avenue and Berger Avenue. For the non-breeding 24-year-old female. Truck 26 EMF4 responds. Meth 154-61. 5510 Bel Air Road. Reported the Epidelli for the non-breathing female. 31 Delta 4 response 1110.

Engine 46 responds, medical alarm 46-82, 6776 Rester Sound Road, Rester Sound Plaza, behind the Applebee's, St. Meredith Road, Brookhill Road, unconscious 35-year-old female. Engine 46 responds, medical alarm 46-82, 6776 Rester Sound Road, Rester Sound Plaza, behind the Applebee's, St. Clarence Road, Brookhill Road, for unconscious, 31 Delta 4 response, 10 out of 11, 12.

Engine 50 responds, Form 150-20, 1500 Imla Street at the school between Boston Street and Cardiff Avenue for a fall. Send your old mail. Engine 50 responds, medical alarm, 50-20, 1500 Imla Street at the school between Boston Street and Cardiff Avenue for a fall. 17 Bravo 1 response, 10 11 13.

0: Quad 49 emergency response, Box Area 40-73, 5203 Bosworth Avenue, between Fern Park Avenue and Wayne Avenue, for the installed smoke alarm. Squad 40, non-emergency response, Box Area 40-73, 5203 Bosworth Avenue, installed smoke alarm, 115.
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Tower 1 responds. Milk Alarm 6-20, 1400 East Madison Street, between North Eden Street and Morton Court for the sick 75-year-old female. Tower 1 responds. Milk Alarm 6-20, 1400 East Madison Street, Department 508 for the sick 26 Charlie Tears, Consul 16.

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Back alarm, you're 30-50, 900 Desoto Road, between Wilkins Avenue and Wilford Drive. For this 81-year-old female, AMBO 808 response, back alarm 30-50, 900 Desoto Road, would be in the lobby, 6 female, 26 Charlie Church, response 1117.

0: 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For the medical alarm, time at 1122.
1: Engine 23 respond, Mecca 6-12, 1500 Athwood Street, East Oliver Street, East Federal Street, sustaining 41-year-old male. Engine 23 respond, Mecca 6-12, 1500 Athwood Street for the painting. 31 Alpha 1 response, 1122.
0: Engine 33 respond. Medical alarm 51-13, 2615 Edison Highway between St. Clair Lane and Elmore Avenue for trouble breathing, 51-year-old male. Engine 33 respond. Medical alarm 51-13, 2615 Edison Highway between St. Clair Lane and Elmore Avenue for trouble breathing. 6 Delta 2 response. Time at 11:23.
1: Truck 3 responds, Mecca 5-70, 420 South Chester Street, between Bank Street and Eastern Avenue for the chest pain, 16-year-old male. Truck 3 responds, Mecca 5-70, 420 South Chester Street for the chest pain, 10 Alpha 1 response, 11.

Tambo 22 responds, smoke alarm 5-70, 420 South Chester Street, between Bank Street and Eastern Avenue, for the chest pain, 16-year-old male. Tambo 22 responds, smoke alarm 5-70, 420 South Chester Street, for the chest pain, 10 Alpha 1 response, 1126.

responds, Duck Run, Pittsburgh, 62, 5300 Road, between Eccledale Avenue and Frankfurt Avenue, for the injured 8-year-old male. Squad 54 respond, Duck Run, 54-62, 5300 Bel Air Road, at Gardenville Elementary, according to on the playground, injured male, 30 officers, 11-26.

30 responds, medical alert 56-50, 3009 Evergreen Avenue, Queen Hartford Road and Richard Avenue for a hemorrhage, 74-year-old male. Truck 30 responds, medical alarm 56-50, 3009 Evergreen Avenue, between Hartford Road and Richard Avenue for the hemorrhage. 21 Bravo 2 response, time at 11:28. Page 52 responds, medical alarm 36-11, 2528 Mosier Street, between North Warwick Avenue and Whitmore Avenue for a seizure, 80-year-old female. Engine 52 responds, medical alarm 36-11, 2528 Mosier Street, between North Warwick Avenue and Whitmore Avenue. First seizure, 12 Delta 2 response, time at 1129.

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Medical alarm 27-61, 2401 Bel Air Road, the Food Depot, outside the bus stop between Elmley and Cliffmont Avenue for chest pain, 49-year-old female. 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
2: Engine 42, respond, Vaxeria 54-70, 3611 Hamilton Avenue, between Walfer and Creston Avenue for Gaisley. Engine 42, respond, Vaxeria 54-70, 3611 Hamilton Avenue, between Walfer and Creston Avenue for the Gaisley, time at 11:40.

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2: Truck 16, respond medical alarm 13-80, 1601 West North Avenue, between Pennsylvania Avenue and North Carey Street, for the seizure. Truck 16, respond medical alarm 13-80. 1601 West North Avenue, on the platform on the east end, for the seizure. 12 Delta 4 response, 1146.

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Medical alarm 46-71, 4800 feet and drive. 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Between Metro Drive and West Southern Parkway for the sick case. Ambulance 28, respond. Medical alarm 46-71, 4800 feet and drive for the sick case. 68-year-old male, 26 Alpha 1, response 1147.

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Now alert. 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

0: 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Truck 10, Ambo 22, respond, medical alarm 52-40. 2311 Register Sound Road between Ruskin and Orem Avenue, unconscious, trouble breathing, 31 Delta 2, response, I'm at 1150.
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4: 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Full natural gas leak. Engine 4, respond. Box area 54-70, 3611 Hamilton Avenue. Pretty gas line struck. 1151.

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2: Engine 6 respond, Bacteria 23-1, West Baltimore Street at Hopkins Place, burn outside fire. Engine 6 respond, Bacteria 23-1, West Baltimore Street at Hopkins Place, for the outside fire, time at 11:54.

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2: Roads between Hilldale Avenue and Norfolk Avenue for the 5 commercial alarm. Edge 29, truck 27, respond, medical alarm, 50, correction box area, 52-81, 50-35-02, Reisterstown Road, for the 5 commercial alarm, 1158.
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0: 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MS-30 response to assist. Truck 30, standby, medical alarm 56-50, 3009, Evergreen Avenue, for the hemorrhage. 74-year-old male, 21 Bravo 2 response, 1159.
1: Engine 41 responds, Ike's area 41-20, 155 Grundy Street, apartment 102, between Mount Pleasant Avenue and East Pratt Street, for medical alarm. Engine 41 respond. X area 41-20, 155 Grundy Street, apartment 102, between Mount Pleasant Avenue and East Pratt Street, for the medical.

0: Email 27 respond medical alarm 13-23, 101 West 23rd Street, outside of this address, between Maryland Avenue and May Street, for the sick case. They have 19 has reported call. Email 27 respond medical alarm 13-23, 101 West 23rd Street, outside of this address, for the sick case, 57-year-old male, 26 Alpha 8 response 1201.
1: Gas leak. Had a small residential pipe struck. We're standing by waiting on our BG&E. We'll be checking exposures while we're on scene.
2: 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Sorry, engine 4.

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1: Hey, I'm sorry, it's not on my end. Did the people who struck the line, did they contact BGE, or are you requesting for us to contact?
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Medical alarm 47-1230. Engine 19 Griffiths Avenue between Washington Boulevard and Carroll Street for sick case, 68-year-old female. Engine 47, Avenue 22, respond. Medical alarm 47-30. 1919 Griffiths Avenue between Washington Boulevard and Carroll Street for sick case, 26 Charlie 2, response. Timeout 1203.

Email 19, respond. Medical alarm 44-1, Roland Avenue and West Cold Spring Lane. Florida assault, stage for police. Email 19, respond. Medical alarm 44-1, Roland Avenue, West Cold Spring Lane. 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

Quad 54 respond, that was alarm 54-60. Correction, box area 54-60. 4309 Wilshire Avenue. Either apartment 2 or apartment 3 between Delaware Road and Greenhill Avenue for the private residential alarm. Squad 54 respond, box area 54-60. 4309 Wilshire Avenue, either apartment 2 or apartment 3 for the private residential alarm. 1208.

truck pulled in, I respond. Medical alarm 43-62, 5220, York Road, apartment 20, between McCabe Avenue and Glenwood Avenue, for the sick case. Truck 29, respond. Medical alarm 43-62, 5220, York Road, apartment number 20, for the sick case. 41-year-old male, 26 Alpha, 0 response, 1211.

Vancouver's 5 minute long, 54-50. 4517 Hazelwood Avenue, Hazelwood, Illinois. On the playground between Plainfield Avenue and Onan Road. Profaning 13-year-old male. Hey, true respond, medical alarm, 54-50. 4517 Hazelwood Avenue. Between Plainfield Avenue and Onan Road, Hazelwood Elementary School on the playground for the feigning. 31 Alpha 3 response, timeout 12.

between Fire Science Drive and Kane Street for the brush fire. Engine 50 respond, fire area T20-20, 6201 East Lombard Street, and to the rear in the wooded area for the brush fire. 1217.

Andrew 51 respond, box area T20-20, 6201 East Lombard Street, to the rear, in the wooded area, through Vital Science Drive and Kane Street, for the brush fire. Andrew 51 respond, box area T20-20, 6201 East Lombard Street, to the rear, in the wooded area, for the brush fire, 1220.

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Medical alarm, 40-50, 3906 Fairfax Road, cross street of Wolcott Avenue, for the breathing problems. Squad 40, Medic 21, respond. Medical alarm, 40-50, 3906 Fairfax Road, for the breathing problems. 51-year-old female, possible asthma attack, 6 Delta 2 response, 1222.

Agent 44, Medic 16, respond. Medical alarm 44-40, 4301 Roland Avenue, between West University Parkway and West Cold Spring Lane. An airway obstruction, 90-year-old male. Engine 44, Medic 16, respond. Medical alarm 44-40, 4301 Roland Avenue, between West University Parkway and West Cold Spring Lane for the airway obstruction. 11 Delta 1 response, 10 out 1223.

Engine 4 respond, medical 70. 820 East 43rd Street, Walter P. Carter Elementary Middle, between Ivanhoe Avenue and St. George's Avenue, for an assault. Police on scene requesting. Engine 4 respond, medical alarm 4-70. 820 East 43rd Street, Walter P. Carter Elementary Middle, between Ivanhoe and St. George's Avenue, for the assault. Underage female, police on scene, timeout 1225.

Engine 41 respond. Box area 51-50. 113 North Clinton Street. The vacant house. Between East Fairmont Avenue and Esther Place. To investigate the strange odor. Engine 41 respond. Box area 51-50. 113 North Clinton Street. At the vacant house. To investigate the strange odor. 1225.

on response, medical alarm 44-40. Let's call Spring Lane at Shenley Road for an assault. Police on scene. Engine 31 respond. Medical alarm 44-40. West Coast Spring Lane, Shenley Road for the assault. Unknown age male. Police on the scene requesting time out 1226.

not a motorcycle boxer, a 45-82. Engine 46 report to 3211 Clark's Lane, apartment number 313, between Falstafford and Bancroft for the lift assist. Now emergency on box area 45-82, engine 46 report to 3211 Clark's Lane, apartment number 313, for the lift assist.

Rainbow 8 and Armors Bond Medical along 4-70, 820 East 43rd Street, Walter P. Carter Elementary Middle between Ivanhoe and St. George's Avenue for the assault. Rainbow 8 and Armors Bond Medical along 4-70, 820 East 43rd Street, Walter P. Carter Elementary Middle between Ivanhoe and St. George's Avenue for the assault. Police on scene requesting. Never had you before standing by. Time out 12:30.

M29 respond. Medical alarm 45-1, 5706 Woodcrest Avenue, between Whitney Avenue and Soulgrave Avenue, for the seizure. Possible stroke. Engine 29 respond, medical alarm 45-1, 5706 Woodcrest Avenue, for the seizure, possible stroke, 69-year-old male, 12 Charlie 5 response, 1236.

have a three-minute catch-respond medical alarm 33-60, 617 North Duncan Street between McElderly Street and East Monument Street for the chest pain. And a 33-medic 10 respond medical alarm 33-60, 617 North Duncan Street for the chest pain. 45-year-old male, 10 Delta 4 response, 1245.

0: 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Engine 42, Medic 13, respond. Medical alarm 27-70, 2805 Lake Avenue, between Cardenas Avenue and Bel Air Road for the trouble breathing, 6 Delta 5 response. Timeout 1249.
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0: 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It was 3809. What was the street name?
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0: All right, that's received call 15.

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Fox area, 56-60, 6101, Old Hartford Road, between Beachlands Avenue and Christopher Avenue. Private commercial alarm. Engine 56, truck 30, respond. Fox area, 56-60, 6101, Old Hartford Road, for the private commercial alarm, 1252.

Fox Area 51-24, 1901 62nd Street, between Villa Hunt Drive, for the prior commercial alarm. Fly 54, truck 20, respond. Fox Area 51-24, 1901 62nd Street, for the prior commercial alarm. 1253.

I'm 42, ambulance 20, respond, medical alarm 56-60, 6101, Old Hartford Road, between Beachland Avenue and Christopher Avenue, from a vehicle accident. And 42, ambulance 20, respond, medical alarm 56-60, 6101, Old Hartford Road, from a vehicle accident. 29 Bravo 1, response 12.

Peg 16, respond. Medical alarm 27-70, 3417 Bel Air Road, Upper Aiken, Brendan Avenue, for an overdose. Adult male, police on scene requesting. Medic 16, respond. Medical alarm 27-70, 3417 Bel Air Road, between Lake Avenue and Brendan Avenue, for the overdose. Adult male, police on scene, time out 12:54.

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1: Yes, sir.
0: Thinking house for the meter. 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
1: Can you 56 is on the scene? I'll be investigating Nickney Command. Also, we pulled up on an accident. Two of my members will be investigating that.
0: All right, 56.

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Non-emergency on box area 31-62. Engine 31 report. The 123 West 29th. Apartment number 2 is an echo between Mace Street and North Howard Street for the lift assist. Non-emergency on box area 31-62. Engine 31 report. The 123 West 29th Street. Apartment 2.

0: Apartment 3, respond back to area 20-10, 3302 Clifton Avenue, apartment 3, Union of Tilton Street, Bloomingdale Road, residential CO alarm. Squad 40, respond back to area 20-10, 3302 Clifton Avenue, apartment 3, Queen North Hilton Street, Bloomingdale Road, residential CO alarm, timeout 1258.
1: Henry 6, Note 4, respond, medical alarm 6-50, 300 North Exeter Street, below, between Low Street and North Gay Street, for the breathing problems. Henry 6, Note 4, respond, medical alarm 6-50, 300 North Exeter Street, for the breathing problem, 70-year-old male, 6 Delta 2 response, 1250.

0: and just 6-4 trying rounds.
1: Commander Truck 30, be advised. The fire panel says that there's smoke in the basement above the stage. We're going to be investigating.
2: Truck 30, I copy. 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
0: Car 1, Mike 5, respond. Mike 46-82. 1111 North Charles Street, in front of the location for the heart problem.
3: Yes.
0: 19 Delta 4, respond to 1301.

0: 554 respond. Back area 27-40-5513, Bowley's Lane, apartment 3B, Bowley, between Aberdeen and Bowling Avenue. Investigate the odor of gas. Squad 54, respond. Back area 27-40-5513, Bowley's Lane, apartment 3B, Bowley, between Aberdeen and Bowling Avenue. Investigate the odor of gas. Timeout 1302.
1: 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Back on P20-68, D12 Thompson Street, between Fayette Avenue and Hudson Street. For the 6th, AMBO 20 responds, smoke alarm P20-60, 812 Ponca Street. For the 6th, 79-year-old female, 1303. Medic 5, try and route.
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0: Engine 57 Hazmat 1, Medic 5, respond. Auxiliary 57-31, 3501 Asiatic Avenue, Tapsco Wastewater Plant, between North Bridge Avenue and Cannery Avenue. Report of an explosion. Injured subject. Operational Fire Ground 1. Engine 57 Hazmat 1, Medic 5, respond. Auxiliary 57-31. 3501 Asiatic Avenue, the Tapsco Wastewater Plant, North Bridge Avenue, Cannery Avenue. Report of an explosion with burns. 7 Delta 1 response. Operations on Fire Ground 1, timeout 1309.
1: Engine 33, Medic 4, respond. Medic 16-12, 1500 Kia Accord, off of East Oliver Street for the unconscious 69-year-old male, fraction female. Engine 33, Medic 4, respond. Medic 16-12, 1500 Kia Accord, aboard the third floor for the unconscious. 21 Delta 2 response, 1309.

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0: Engine 51 respond, Fox Ferry 51-24, 1901 62nd Street, Still Hunt Drive, for the smoke alarm sounding. Engine 51 respond, Fox Ferry 51-24, 1901 62nd Street, reported to be Zone 3 for the smoke alarm, 1311.
1: Highway 26 respond. Has been a silent alarm by series 57-31, 3501 Asiatic Avenue. Tapsco Wastewater Plant between Northbridge Avenue, Cannery Drive, Crutch and Cannery Avenue. For the burn, respond on fire ground 1. Highway 26 respond. Has been a silent alarm 57-31, 3501 Asiatic Avenue. Tapsco Wastewater Plant between Northbridge and Cannery Avenue. For the burn. Operations on fire ground 1, time at 1312.
0: Truck 3, Ambo 804, respond. Back on T20-20, 6424 East Pratt Street, St. Joplin Street and Payne Street, for the CPA, 94-year-old female. Truck 3, Ambo 804, respond. 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The CVA, 28 Charlie 6 response, 1312.

0: seventh on the scene. We have a wastewater treatment facility. We're trying to find a location of the patient now in the incident. 4-5, make me command.
1: Units operating on the hazmat silent alarm box 57-31, engine 57 is on scene, reporting a chemical waste plant in the process of finding the patient. Engine 57 will be investigating. Engine 57 will have Asiatic Avenue Command, times 1314.

0: 37. Do you dispatch another ALS medic?
1: All right, engine 57, second ALS unit. Switch over to fire gremlin. Engine 57, are you still on the channel?
2: Communications to
0: engine 57, dispatch another ALS medic. 57 will handle with the two medics. We have electrical flash burns, two patients total.
3: Command, that's your thing. Keep EMS 6 coming for you.
0: Yeah, you can have EMS officer continue in.
2: OEM 2 to Engine 57, what priority are these patients?
0: Both priority 1. Both priority 1, electrical burns. And we also possible some electrocution.
2: Copy. Communications, put OEM 2 in route.
1: All right, OEM 213-17.
4: Yeah, 6, can we also notify FIV as well?
1: FIV
3: 1317. Okay, 5, engine 57.
0: Good.
3: Alright, just verifying it's electrical only. No chemicals involved. Two patients, and we're coming in now.
0: Two patient total. They were electrical, high energy cabinets. Your flash burns and possible electrocution from the arc.
3: Alright, we're here.
5: Battalion 6, can you add me to that Asiatic Avenue, please?
1: Battalion Chief 6, 1318. Communications to command, can you advise, are these city employees?
6: I'm not going P20-1, 5100 Eastern Avenue, Public Cell Drive for the heart problems, 59-year-old male. Ambo 803, respond, I'm not going P20-1. 5100 Eastern Avenue, it's a patient for the heart problem. 19 Delta 1 response, 1318.
1: Okay, message received, 1318.

0: Copy that. Could you put me out of service? I'm going to try to make it 128 for mechanical.
1: Okay, Master Steve,
2: 1390. Who's the second medic?
1: 26 was already en route, but we also have medic 9 that just came clear.
2: Definitely medic
3: 9. So there's accidental activation.
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1: Medic 5 DMS 6. DMS 6, what's your ETA here?
0: Turning on amniotic right now.
1: Alright. You might need some pain management for the next one that's waiting for you.
0: Copy. 59 to 57.
2: 57,
0: Aaron,
2: go ahead.
0: This is FIV9. Is it the two patients that you have, are they just electrical burns or are they thermal burns as well?
2: They received an arc and a flash from an electrical high energy cabinet that was supposed to be discharged. So it looks like possible some electrocution and burns from the flash from electric.
0: Okay, FIV doesn't investigate electrical fires.
2: Can you repeat that? I mean, FIV.
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2: Yeah, we're going to handle with the two medics and you know, other people who've got over attached. I think it's Stag Jeep 6, the two medics, and us. Along with the EMS officer.
0: Okay, just checking because we would dispatch for it.
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0: 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McFade Avenue, Hudson Street. Engine 51 responds, sustained by 20 on scene with manpower. Medical alarm T20-60, 812 Ponca Street. McFade Avenue, Hudson Street. Timeout 1325.
1: Ambo 27 respond, medical alarm 13-81, 808 Chauncey Avenue, Greenbrook Field Avenue, Linden Avenue, injured from a fall, 76-year-old male. Ambo 27 responds, medical alarm 13-81, 808 Chauncey Avenue, injured from a fall, 17 out for 3
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Question 53, Ambo 8 responds. Megawatt 53-80, 1018 Stanford Road, between St. Gemma Road and Valley Brook Road. Hemorrhage, 88-year-old male. Engine 53, Ambo 8 responds. Megawatt 53-80, 1018 Stanford Road for the hemorrhage. 21 Delta 4 response, 1328.

0: Area 41, 113 North Clinton, the border of Bacon. Did have squatters inside. We did have the gas on the stove. We shut the gas off the meter. BG&E has locked the meter so it can't be turned back on. We are clear. Panel 2 Baker 22, and they have already called for another board up crew.
1: Okay, Andrew 41, 13.

Squad 4094, respond, medical along 40-74, 5548 Quin Oak Avenue, between Bowers and Silver Hill Avenue. For heart problems, not alert, 85-year-old female. Squad 40, medic 4, respond, medical along 40-74, 5548 Quin Oak Avenue, between Bowers and Silver Hill Avenue. For heart problems, not alert, 19 Delta 1, response, timeout 1332.

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Medical alarm 23-30. 105 East Lombard Street, between Light Street and Green Street. Unknown problem. Police on scene. Medic 12 respond. Medical alarm 23-30. 105 East Lombard Street, between Light Street and Ellicott Street. 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Police on scene requesting 713.

Ambulance 810, respond to assist engine 33, standing by, medical alarm 33-1. 1223 North Montford Avenue at the quarters of engine 33 between Euro Street and East Preston Street for the sick case. Ambulance 810, respond to assist engine 33, standing by, medical alarm 33-1. 1223 North Montford Avenue at the quarters of engine 33 for the sick case. 1336.

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0: 57 is retaining command. Just an update. You did have two patients, two priority ones, electrical burns. Both are going to be going to Bayview. 201, correction, 701.
1: All right, copy. 1330.

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Room 232, bed 1, between South Caton Avenue and Bloomfield Avenue. For the sick case. Ambulance 601, respond, medical alarm. 30-52, 3320 Benson Avenue, at the St. Elizabeth Rehabilitation Center. Room 232, bed 1, for the sick case. 1342.

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0: Gonna need a building inspector dispatch to this location.
1: What do you have for him?
0: Got an occupied building in dangerous condition. Address is going to be 1212 North Montfort.
1: Okay, 1212 North Montfort. You want me to put it under the same incident you had this sick call on?
0: Yes, ma'am.
1: Thank you.

engine 20, Evo 805, respond, medical alarm 40-50, 3020 Garrison Boulevard, apartment 409, between Woodhaven and Callaway Avenue for a hemorrhage, 86-year-old female. Engine 20, Evo 805, respond, medical alarm 40-50, 3020 Garrison Boulevard, apartment 409, between Woodhaven and Callaway Avenue for the hemorrhage, 21 Delta Corps response, timeout 1344.

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0: Okay, what did you advise in reference to the building? Is it vacant? Is it condemned? Is it X-ray?
1: It's a occupied dwelling. It's in a very bad shape.
0: Okay, 1340.

Medicaid team responding on full alarm 46-1, 5617 Racertown Road between West Lowland Parkway and Mortimer Avenue for the sick case. Medicaid team respond medical alarm 46-1, 5617 Racertown Road for the sick case of Norman Breeden, 29-year-old male, 26 Charlie 2 response 1347.

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1: Thank you.
0: I'm just going to come in here and let 57 go. He has manpower that he spread around a couple life units for transporting. I do need another engine company to come down and another standby EMS unit. That's correct. Just let me know who they are when you're once they're dispatched, please. Thank you.
1: That's affirmative. Units on hazmat following 57-31, Battalion Chief 6, Asiatic Avenue, Command at 1351.

on medical alarm 45-30, 5600 block of Green Spring Avenue between Ken Oak Road and South Road. For the man down, engine 46 respond medical alarm 45-30, 5600 block of Green Spring Avenue. City unknown problem. Man down, 30-year-old male, 32 Bravo 3 response, 1351.

0: Bridge Avenue and Cannery Avenue for the burns. Edge 35, Medic 14, respond, medical alarm, 57, correction, hazmat alarm, silent alarm, 57-31, 3501 Asiatic Avenue at the Patapsco Wastewater Plant to assist paying Chief 6 on location with burns, 1354.
1: And you're good right now on 5-1.
2: Okay, just let me know if we need to shift over, and we'll be happy to.

District 16, Lake 16, respond medical alarm 13-81, West North Avenue, McCullough Street, at Park Mart gas station, for the overdose, fentanyl. Truck 16, Medic 16, respond medical alarm 13-81, West North Avenue on McCullough Street, at the Park Mart gas station, for the overdose, 23-year-old male, 23 Charlie 5, response 13-81.

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1: 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Can you place FBV-15 and FIB-15 en route to the hazmat?
0: And Saffron in 1369.

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0: PG&E electric side emergency response, please.
1: I'm not sure C4.

Flight 40, Medic 16, respond. Medic Willard, 29-70, 2853 Borman Avenue, between Tawanda Avenue and Willowdale Avenue, for a hemorrhage. 22-year-old male. Flight 40, Medic 16, respond. Medic Willard, 29-70, 2853 Borman Avenue, between Tawanda Avenue and Willowdale Avenue, for the hemorrhage. 21 Delta 4, response. Timeout 14-05.

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Eastern Avenue and South Eaton Street, the Highland Town Grocery Store, for the chest pain, trouble speaking. Engine 41, medic 2, respond, medical alarm 41-20. Eastern Avenue and South Eaton Street, at the Highland Town Grocery Store, for the chest pain, trouble speaking. 68-year-old male, 10 Delta 2, respond, 1406.

Truck 21, ambulance 22, respond, medical alarm 35-60, Pontiac Avenue and 3rd Street. Have a man down. Truck 21, ambulance 22, respond, medical alarm 35-60, Pontiac Avenue and 3rd Street. For the male down, lying in the grass. 32 Delta 1 response, 14-7.

September 30, respond medical alarm 27-50, 3808 Lindale Avenue, between Brendan Avenue and Chesterfield Avenue, for sick case, 64-year-old female. September 30, respond medical alarm 27-50, 3808 Lindale Avenue, between Brendan and Chesterfield Avenue, for sick case, 26 Alpha 7, response. Time out 14-08.

0: Truck 29 respond. Fox Area 43-62. 750 McCabe Avenue, between Alhambra Avenue and Ivanhoe Avenue. Going natural gas leak. Truck 29 respond, medical alarm. Correction box area 43-62, 750 McCabe Avenue. For odor and gas on all levels, PDE, ETA, 50 minutes. 1409.
1: 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IML 1410.

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2: 14. The electric response. BG&E and a couple of the plant workers are going to make entry into the building here shortly, and I'll advise before that happens. So we have the medic unit on standby for them. We do have a third person being evaluated by medic 14 at the moment. I'll let you know if I need an additional transport unit.
1: Command Master, stay 1414. 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

0: Truck 16 and Ranch 24 responding on a full alarm 13-70, 1928 Pennsylvania Avenue at Martha's Place between Robert Street and Pressman Street for the breathing problems. Truck 16, ambulance 24, respond, medical alarm 13-70, 1928 Pennsylvania Avenue at Martha's Place for the breathing problems. 48-year-old female, 6 Delta 2, response 1480.
1: Tower 1, engine 14, respond. Bax area 6-62, 415 North Charles Street, between East Mulberry Street, Wilson Alley. Commercial fire alarm. Engine 14, Tower 1, respond. Bax area 6-62, 415 North Charles Street, between East Mulberry Street, Wilson Alley. Commercial fire alarm, timeout 14.

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Attic 1 on 43-21, Lock Raven Boulevard and Giddings Avenue for the vehicle accident. Engine 43, MO19, respond. Attic 1 on 43-21, Lock Raven Boulevard and Giddings Avenue for the vehicle accident. 29 Bravo 1, response. Timeout 1427.

Engine 14, Echo 22 respond. Medical alarm 13-40, 439 Oxford Court, between Tiffany Court and McCullough Street. For a fall with trouble breathing, 63-year-old male. Engine 14, Echo 22 respond. Medical alarm 13-40, 439 Oxford Court, between Tiffany Court and McCullough Street. 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

0: 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For this call, Engine 41, ambulance 809, respond, medical alarm, T20-1, 4940, Eastern Avenue, between Bayview Boulevard and Angel C Street, at the Johns Hopkins Bayview 3rd Floor Garage Bridge, for the fall, possible two patients, 17 Bravo 2, response, 1430.
1: We're about 300 feet away from the building. We're just awaiting BG&E's arrival so they can kill the power. Plant managers are going to send in two workers to evaluate. Fire department will be standing by. We do have a unified command post established just outside of the entrance of the building, which ends the plant. All interested parties are around.

Lodge, Betsy for Spawn, medical alarm 50-1, 1603 Joplin Street between Danville Avenue and Hartwaite Street for the site case violent stage for police. Engine 50 respond, medical alarm 50-1, 1603 Joplin Street for the site case violent stage for police. 55-year-old female, 25 Charlie 4, response 14

Engine 4, respond medical alarm 43-21, Lock Raven Boulevard and Walker Avenue for the vehicle and accident. Engine 4, respond medical alarm 43-21, Lock Raven Boulevard and Walker Avenue for the vehicle accident. 29 Bravo 5, response 1430.

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Engine 5 responds, medical alarm 5-60, 2010 Browning Highway at Amazon at Hollibert Avenue for heart problems. 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
1: Come on, go ahead. Chief, are you inside of the plant, or are you outside near BPD's mobile command unit?
2: I'm just past their mobile truck. 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
1: Okay, we're inside the plant. 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
2: Copy.
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0: All right, medic 14 is going to be transported to third person if they were evaluating. 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
1: Come in, Mr. Steve.

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Medical alarm 35-41, 1316 Pontiac Avenue. Between Alton Avenue and Everett Street for the breathing problems. 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

0: Communications to command, your standby medic unit is going to be medic 21.
1: A copy, medic 21. Also, medic 14 is going to be going to 701. Keep all these patients in the same spot.
0: Okay, thank you, sir. 14.

Entry 51 Medical 11 Respond Medical Alarm 33-72, 1615 East Ward Court, Apartment Number 201, between Branchwater Court and Clay Court Department for the breathing problems. Entry 51 Medical 11 Respond Medical Alarm 33-72, 1615 East Ward Court, Apartment Number 201 for the breathing problems. 35-year-old male, 6 Charlie 1 Response 1443.

Elevator alarm 43-70, squad 54, truck 29, respond. Govins Elementary School at 5801 York Road between Campbell's Lane and Zort's Lane for the disabled occupied elevator. Elevator alarm 43-70, squad 54, truck 29, respond. 5801 York Road at Govins Elementary for the disabled occupied elevator, 1444.

Fox Alarm 20-41, operations on 5 Round 2. Engine 36, engine 52, engine 8 is the right, squad 40, engine 53, truck 10, truck 16, ambulance 25, EMS 3, battalion chief 3, battalion chief 5, safety officer 2, respond. 1600 block of North Duplin Street, between Baker Street and Presbury Street, for the building fire. Fox Lawn 20-41, operations on 5 Round 2. 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Respond is RIT, squad 40, engine 53, truck 10, truck 16, ambulance 25, EMS 3, battalion chief 3, battalion chief 5, safety officer 2, respond for the building fire, 1448.

0: 295. I'm arriving on location. Yeah, that corrected address is going to be the 1600 block of Gertrude. We got a fully involved, vacant community center, approximately 100 by 20. You can go ahead and make the 95 Gertrude Street command.
1: Units operating on box 120-41, 925 is on the scene reporting. Correct location is the 1600 block of Gertrude Street. Fully involved, vacant, 100 by 20 recreational center. 925 will have North Houston Street correction. We'll have Gertrude Street command times 1449.
2: Response, medical alarm 35-50. 3610 Brooklyn Avenue, second floor, between East Patapsco Avenue and 8th Street. Trouble breathing. 27-year-old male, 6 Delta 2, response. Timeout 1449.
3: 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Box area 4-81, 426 Winston Avenue, between Norwood Road and York Road for the natural gas leak. Engine 4, respond. Box area 4-81, 426 Winston Avenue for the natural gas leak, 1450.
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0: I copy. Yeah, they on scene now, fire ground 2. They're first arriving as a company.
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1: 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I have a call alarm 46-71, 6100 Wabash Avenue at the Social Security Building between Mount Hope Drive and Patterson Avenue for the sick case. 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Medical alarm 46-71, 6100 Wabash Avenue, the Social Security Building, for the sick case. 34-year-old female, 26 Alpha 10, response 14-51.
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0: 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Edge 45, respond to medical alarm, 46-20, 5715 Park Heights Avenue, apartment number 607, for the 6, not alert.

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2: Forty to 36. I think you got a bad hydrant. 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
2: Copy.
0: This door back here only goes to a small bathroom. All blocked up. You're gonna have to get it from the front.
2: Alright, command, I copy. I got engine 36, engine 52, engine 20 mixed in 36. Conditions are improving. Most of that fire is still probably up in the ceiling.
0: Yeah, it's in the roof line back here. We're gonna put another truck guy up there.
2: Alright, I copy. Command communications, dispatch me another truck, one additional engine, staging locations going up the Gertrude and Baker.
1: Command, that's your C-14-C-7.
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0: There is another hydrant at Fresbury and Dewberry on the southern side. 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
6: Fox alarm 46-51, operations on fireground 3, fireground 3. Engine 29, engine 46, engine 20 is the rate, engine 14, engine 21, truck 12, truck 8, ambulance 8, EMS 5, battalion chief 2, battalion chief 4, respond 4210 Oakford Avenue for the dwelling fire, 1458.

Engine 30 Tower 1, 4 block of Gertrude Street off of Baker and Presbury for the dwelling fire. A special call on box alarm 20-41, operations on Fireground 2. Engine 30 Tower 1 respond, 1600 block of Gertrude Street for the dwelling fire. Staging at Gertrude.

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2: 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Hi, 41-80, 414 South Conklin Street, in the alley, between Bank Street and Eastern Avenue. Investigate the electrical hazard. Truck 3, respond. Bex area 41-80, 414 South Conklin Street, in the alley, between Bank Street and Eastern Avenue. 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Time out 1500.
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2: 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Let me know when you're ready for a full number.
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2: 165-411. VG&E. Privacy read.
0: Okay, 165-411. I'm sorry, I'm working another channel. What was the last message?
2: 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VG&E, at their convenience.
0: And what do you have for them?
2: The blowing transformer appears to be power out.

0: 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We have light smoke showing side alpha. Units reporting fire extinguished in the basement.
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1: Command fire under control 1507. Oakford Avenue, between El Dorado Avenue and Aragon Avenue, for the dwelling fire. Fox alarm 46-51, operations on fire ground 3, Airflex 2 respond, 4210 Oakford Avenue, for the reported dwelling fire, 1507.

0: Okay, safety officer 3 is on there. We'll put you on the Duke limo. We don't have one.
1: I'm currently on to sleep.
0: Okay, so you want me to cancel 3 and put you on the over?
1: If he hasn't called on scene, yeah, I can take over. He's in the service.
2: Senior safety.
3: Safety
4: officer,
3: 1509. Sergeant, is there a chance you get a pull down here and then back up? Just maybe 3 or 4 parking spots, and we can at least get your face out the right direction.
2: I'll do a try.
0: Station 3, when you come in. We do it through email now, so I gave them the phone number.
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3: Man with 29, you can get a start in the pan.
4: I'm going with 1600 Gertrude Street. It's on the playground behind some of our dwellers. So he's going to 1600 Gertrude.
5: Okay, Master C, 1511.
0: You grab another horse. Horse.
3: You can just stand by that water source.
6: My standby unit, PG&E and the plant workers are going to be preparing here soon to go in and just power shut off.
5: Okay, copy command, 1512. Communications to command, what priority is that patient?
3: Are you doing?

0: You call it, man. Go ahead, Farouk.
1: Private Lovin. 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
0: They said they're good. They're checking on things.

0: Harper Street, apartment number 104, between South Schroeder Street and South Arlington Avenue for the chest pain. Engine 2, respond, medical alarm, 14-33, 1010, West Baltimore Street, apartment number 104, for the chest pain, 58-year-old male, 10 Delta 5, response, 1514.
1: 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Engine 13, respond, box area 55-41, 1541 Ridgely Street, between Worcester and Burgundy Street, for the outside fire, time out 1514.

0: responds medical on 46-20, 5715 Park Heights Avenue, apartment 607, between Manhattan and Trainor Avenue, for sick case 75-year-old female. Avenger 45 on scene. Ambo 19 ASU 1 responds medical on 46-20, 5715 Park Heights Avenue, apartment 607, between Manhattan and Trainor Avenue, for a sick case, 26 Delta 1. Avenger 45 on scene, timeout 1515.
1: 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For this flight case, ultra level consciousness, possibly violent, state for police. Engine 44 respond medical alarm 40-20, 3708 Callaway Avenue. 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

0: 15, I'm transporting priority 2 to 701, clearing fire of round 1 for now.
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0: 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Medical 1 46-82, 6602 Reisterstown Road to KFC. Coming Patterson Avenue, Clark's Lane for a vehicle accident. Engine 30 respond. Medical 46-82, 6602 Reisterstown Road to the KFC between Patterson Avenue and Clark's Lane for the vehicle accident. 29 Bravo 1 response. Time out 1520.
1: Ben Ofer had a fire in the basement, front bedroom. The fire's out. 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

0: 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Options are to remain on fire ground 3 at 1520. 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

0: 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Engine 51 respond. Medical alarm 51-1. Pulaski Highway, North Highland Avenue, for the site case. 25 Delta 3 response. Timeout 1522.
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2: 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Just a heads up, F5B is en route to the other box. She said there will be a delay responding to your box.
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4: Engine 30, respond. Medical alarm 53-30, 620 Wicklow Road, between North Worthington Road and Jelston Drive, for the overdose. Engine 30, respond, medical alarm 53-30, 620 Wicklow Road, for the overdose, 41-year-old female, 23 Charlie 8, response, 1524.
0: 52-20, shut down the 5 side.

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3: -31, 744 North Grantley Street between Eversley Street and Justin Drive. 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Engine 6 respond, medical alarm. 53-31, 744 Grantley, North Grantley Street. For the sick case, 74-year-old male, 26 out of 7 response, 1526.

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Truck 27, respond, box area 45-30, 5708 Greenspring Avenue, between Brambleton Road and Oakshire Road, through a private residential alarm. Truck 27, respond. Box area 45-30, 5708 Greenspring Avenue, through a private residential alarm, reported to be a CO detector sounding.

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Timeout 1539. Page 31, Ambo 810, respond. 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

0: non-emergency response box area 52-81, engine 21 report 2304, Wichita Avenue, Colonel Racer's Town Road in Towanda, for smoke alarm install. Emergency box area 52-81, 2304, Wichita Avenue, Colonel Racer's Town Road in Towanda, for smoke alarm install. Timeout 1544.
1: 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Medical alarm 36-11, 1215 North Bentley Street, between Winchester Street and Lawrence Street, for the animal bite. Engine 14, respond. Medical alarm 36-11, 1215 North Bentley Street, for the animal bite. 58-year-old female, 3 alpha 1, alpha 2 response, 1544.
0: Truck 5 responded, medical alarm T5-73, East 22nd Street and North Charles Street for an assault, 50-year-old male. Truck 5 responded, medical alarm T5-73, East 22nd Street and North Charles Street for the assault. 4 Bravo 1 response, 1545.
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0: Engine 45 responds, 5804 on scene. Medical alarm 29-70, 4341 Reisterstown Road, between Borman Avenue and West Cold Spring. Engine 45 responds, 5804 on scene. Medical alarm 29-70, 4341 Reisterstown Road, between Borman Avenue and West Cold Spring Lane. Timeout 1546.

0: 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Flight 11, respond, medical alarm, 36-11, 1215 North Bentley Street, between Winchester and Lawrence Street, for the dog bite. 3 Alpha 2, response, timeout 1547.
1: Thank you to command. 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

0: 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Medical alarm 30-41, 2687 Wilkins Avenue, between Millington Avenue and Brunswick Street. 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Engine 30 respond. Medical alarm 30-41, 2687 Wilkins Avenue. 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
1: 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You saw about 20-41. Engine 20 assuming Gertrude Street, command 1551.
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0: 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In the parking lot between Conquerbird Pass and Burning Highway for an assault. Engine 50 respond, medical alarm 50-60, 5901 Hollywood Avenue. In the parking lot between Conquerbird Pass and Burning Highway for the assault. 4 Alpha 2 response. Timeout 1551.
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Respond on fire ground 1. Engine 57, respond, special call, X Area 57-31, 3501 Asiatic Avenue, Tapsco Wastewater Plant between North Bridge Avenue and Canary Avenue. 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Time out 15.

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1: I copy. Also, we're in the process of relocating every vehicle that we can off this Asiatic Avenue and away from the man. Obviously, we see that was going on.
0: Messenger 15-55.

0: proximity of the 7. We're responding. Is there a staging area?
1: 57, let me check, because currently there's a gas issue. They're moving all vehicles off the Asiatic. They don't want any on top of the manhole covers until they can figure out what's going on.
0: Okay, I'll reach out on fire ground.

0: Commencing stage, you can attach all the incoming units and whoever else I may ask for to this original incident.
1: Okay, Messenger Steve, and Engine 57 is coming over to this channel to ask where you would like him to stage.
0: As soon as he comes down the main road before Asiatic Avenue, he'll see all the relocated vehicles prior to Asiatic. I don't want anybody actually going to Asiatic Avenue.
2: 57 on the rack.
3: Call one to command.
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5: 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Make this an exclusion zone for those contractors down there as well. Just don't let them come back up Asiatic till this gets stabilized.
0: Understood. I got a safe filter for 4 on it.
4: Safety copy.
1: 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Edge 43, respond, medical alarm 43-20, 1116, Ramblewood Road, Apartment A Alpha for the assault. 4 Bravo 3, response 1557.
4: Take time, respond. 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Larson Boulevard of West Austin Street. Injured from a fall. 45-year-old male. Take time, respond. Medical alarm 55-21. Larson Boulevard of West Austin Street. For a fall. 17 Alpha 2 response. Time out 15.

0: All right, Command Communications, a quick update. I did a call, spoke landline to Hazmat 1. That's unchanging over. He's going to respond here. So you can attach him on the call. I'll just have a late response after you dispatch him. And Engine 57, upon your arrival, you're going to be South Division. If any original incident up at the end here where the electrocution was, is going to be North Division, which the 35 engine will have. We're going to keep these this way until we get a handle on what's going on.
1: 7, I copy.
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0: 7 expansion. Close major intersections, Asiatic and Northbridge. Do you want us to go down one more intersection to Cannery and Asiatic and just stand by and monitor?
1: Came down the main drag. You should see the police command wagon if they relocated away from that company.
0: We're like right by them, right in front of them, so we'll stand by.
1: Yeah, that's fine. You can hang out right there. I don't have any more apparatus come down all the way down to the corner.

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1: 9 and 36 and 201 North Baltimore Street for the event. Can we get a talk route, please?
3: Okay, I'm sorry. You said 12, 11, 9, and 30.
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2: Baldwin Avenue, room 321. Between Elliott and Boston Streets, for fall, 17 Bravo 1, time out 1603.

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0: King Six, myself, and FPV 10 at Camden Yards for the event. What about that?

0: Another emergency response, Box Area 52-81, Truck 27 report 2304 Wichita Avenue, between Reister's Town Road and Tawanda Avenue for smoke alarm install. Another emergency response, Box Area 52-81, Truck 27 report 2304 Wichita Avenue, between Reister's Town Road and Tawanda Avenue for smoke alarm install. Timeout 1606.
1: And Jersey 5-1606.
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Max Area 51-12, Engine 51 report 1212 North Decker Avenue, between East Biddle and East Preston Streets for smoke alarm install. Timeout 1610.

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1: Engine 13, respond. 941, 58-80, 2459, Westport Street. 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Between Maisel Street and Waterview Avenue, for a vehicle accident. 29 Bravo 1, response. Timeout 1613.
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1: Engine 55, Medic 1, EMS 3, respond. Medic 1, 14-30, 1608 West Lexington Street, Department C. Charles. Coming to Gilmore Street, North Benson Street for a shooting. Engine 55, EMS 3, respond. Medic 1, 14-30, 1608 West Lexington Street, Department C. Charles. Coming North Gilmore Street and North Benson Street. Report of a shooting, 27 Delta 4, timeout 1616.
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1: 57, go ahead.
0: Yeah, Hazmat 1's in route. When he gets here, just have him hang out there with you, and I'll come back down and meet you, please.
1: Clearing the fire ground. I'm in service. One in the air.
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for the man down. 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End of 5 minutes, one respond. Medical alarm 5-76, East Pratt Street and South Exeter Street. 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

Truck 20, respond, medical alarm 51-31, 6201 Pulaski Highway, Aurora Farm Store, Cross Street and North Point Road, for the breathing problems. 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

0: Command Safety 4. Grab what your message in some of the barricades.
1: Yes, sir. DOT is here with temporary stanchions and all that to set up to block the streets until this problem is mitigated. I placed a caution tape. Are you okay if they drop barriers there and the other at the other entrance of the plant?
0: Yeah, that's fine. We already got enough cars down here at the bottom. We're not going to move all them vehicles. Just block all everything for right where it is now.
1: Copy, sir. We're gonna block off where you have to tape, then two spots, and then be done with it.
2: Engine 51, basement and first floor, 1624.

0: 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Update. PG&E is isolated power to the primary building. Representatives from PG&E, two members from Engine 35, and members from ATF are going to be entering the building. Mass unit is still on standby.
1: Command on Hydro C 1624.

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0: Need you to bring down a couple of your meters. Need one that can sniff H2S and LEL. I'm going to help out the plant workers here to determine what's going on underneath this manhole cover.
1: Copy that. I'm trying to find my way in through everything.
0: I see you. You can come down this main road, but you won't be able to turn on the Asiatic Avenue because we have it blocked off. But if you want to get closer to where you are now, you can come right down the middle of it. We can probably put you right off to the side here somewhere.
1: Copy that.
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1: 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Medical R 58-54, 3211 Lilly Avenue, between West Patapsco and Viona Avenue for trouble breathing, 60-year-old male. Engine 13, Edward 26, respond. Medical alarm 58-54, 3211 Lilly Avenue, between West Patapsco and Viona Avenue, for trouble breathing. 6 Delta 1, response, 10 out 16, 28.
2: 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Medical alarm 21-80, 4335 Newport Avenue for the psychiatric case violent stage for police. Reported the 70-year-old male, 1629.
1: 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In North Broadway for the fall, 74-year-old male, 17 Delta 4, response. 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
2: 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Medical alarm 53-1. 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Medic 1, respond. Medical alarm 53-1, 4404 Evanston Avenue at the Evanston Village Shopping Center in front of the Family Dollar. 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
1: Envoy 806 responds. Medical alarm 50-80. 1113 Bonsall Street between O'Donnell and Toon Streets for the stroke. 18 Charlie 2 response. Engine 50 on scene. Timeout 1631.
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1: Engine 41, crash and non-emergency on box area 41-30. Engine 41, report. To 641, Ozark Way, between Foster Avenue and South Haven Street, for the smoke alarm installation. Non-emergency box area 41-30. Engine 41, report. To 641, Mozart Way, for the smoke alarm installation. 16

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1: Sock 7.
0: Yeah, do you have the plant manager, the wastewater treatment plant manager, Chuck, down there with you?
1: Yes, sir.
0: I will kindly send him my way, please. The ATF and his other cohorts would like to speak to him.

0: Thank you, Cynthia Command.
1: Command, guys.
0: Command, car 415 is en route to your location. Will that suffice, or do you need the bigger unit?
1: No, that's good enough. Thank you.

0: 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Complete.
1: Sergeant 7, our readings are pretty inconsequential. Small amounts of CO, small amounts of VOCs. We're going to confirm our readings with Draeger tubes here momentarily.
0: All right, copy. Thank you.
2: Echo 23 responds, medical alarm, 51-31, 6201 Pulaski Highway. At the Royal Farms at North Point Road, trouble breathing, 6 Delta 4 response, truck 20 on scene, time out 1643.

Lake One response. Medical alarm 23-11 West Mulberry Street and North Utah Street for a fall. Police on scene. Medic One respond. Medic One on 23-11 West Mulberry Street and North Utah Street for a fall. Police on scene requesting timeout.

Agent 52, respond. Medical alarm 40-41, 3533 Liberty Heights Avenue. Between Cedardale and Granite Road for an assault. Agent 52, respond. Medical alarm 40-41, 3533 Liberty Heights Avenue. Between Cedardale and Granite Road for the assault. Police on scene, 10 out 16 40.

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1: Enter 41 medical and respond medical alarm 41-80, 317 South Robinson Street, between Gulf Street and Bank of the chest pain. Enter 41 medical and respond medical alarm 41-80, 317 South Robinson Street, for the chest pain, 37-year-old male, 10 Delta 4 response, 1547.

0: May I communicate?
1: Alright, we're sort of wrapping this incident up as a final update. We have BGNet shut down all the power to the original building that caused the three injuries to the workers. The sewer cover issue is secondary from the original incident that is also being handled by the plant. So our cutting units loose. They go to service on their own. 35, 57, Hazmat 1, SOC 7, Medic Unit 10, Battalion Chief EMS. Battalion Chief 6 will have the card.
2: Chief Source Number 712, have a positive debris on the Bravo side, not blocking or peeing. We will be the last remaining unit. We'll be clear shortly.
3: Okay, call 12, 1640.

Command all units on the intake. You can go on service on your own. 35, 57, SOC 7, Hazmat 1, Medic 21, Safety Officer 4, and Battalion EMS.

0: area 14-30, 1505 Lemon Street, between South Stricker and South Gilmore Street. This is a lockout. Engineer respond, this area 14-30, 1505 Lemon Street, between South Stricker and South Gilmore Street. This is a lockout. Timeout 1652.
1: Oh, I'm clear, 5 round. You're on the opposite car.
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0: Truck 27, Ambo 807, respond. Medical alarm 40-40. West Forest Park Avenue, Garrison Boulevard, for the vehicle accident. 29 Bravo 1 response. Timeout 1652.

Ranger 5 respond, Vicaria 5-61, Alexander Street at South Spring Street for the fire. Outside fire. Ranger 5 respond. Vicaria 5-61, Alexander Street at South Spring Street for the outside fire. Timeout 1652.

0: 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You're going free up his channel. Everybody's going to remain for a couple minutes and go over to A1.
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Dykes area, correction, medical alarm, 14-1, 1821 West Fayette Street, between Addison and North Monroe Street, for the overdose. Police on scene. Engine 53, respond. Medical alarm, 14-1, 1821 West Fayette Street, between Addison and North Monroe Streets, for the overdose. Police on scene requesting timeout 1655.

and the 56 is on Middle Court Long, 56 to 70, 6214 Fifth Alpha Road between Hemlock Avenue and Louise Avenue. Male, age unknown. And the 56 is on Medical Long, 56 to 70, 6214 Fifth Alpha Road. Medical Long 32 Bravo 2 is on 1656.

And just 13 April 26 is Swan Medical along 58-80, 2453 West 4th Street between Maple Street and Woodward Avenue for an auto accident. And just 13 April 26 is Swan Medical along 58-80, 2453 West 4th Street for auto accident. 29 Bravo, one response to a call with police, 1657.

and the 45 EMS driver's law. I'm going to put on 29-12, 29-14 Opie Avenue between Pembridge Avenue and Child Grove Avenue. Injured person, 71-year-old female. 45 EMS driver's law. I'm going to put on 29-12, 29-14 Opie Avenue. For injured person, 30-3 response time 800.

0: I'm at a fan on Spring Street. I don't have anything here. Can you do a callback number for a better location?
1: I got Mr. Pat. It's 27. That's a negative. It should be involving a yellow school bus.
0: Copy.
1: And then this has no callback information.
0: Engine 5, I copy. I'll circle the block. I'll be investigating.
1: Please help me. I'm feeling good.

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1: Yeah, I'm going to Wednesday.
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Ambush will fix the spot. Hold on, 67-40, 16th, 73 Omega 1 response. Ambush 26 respond, Metro Corps Lawn 57-40, 1613 Sea Dog Street, poisoning. 23 old females, 23 Omega 1 response, 5

0: Oh, yeah, too crazy.
1: Oh, yeah, too. So. Car wanted service. 1-17.
2: I'm 23-50, 300 West Bridge Street at Chipotle. 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

Example 803 respond that a call on 23-14, 128 West Franklin Street between Cathedral Street and Park Avenue for an assault. Police on scene requesting. Example 803 respond that a call on 23-14, 128 West Franklin Street for an assault. Police on scene requesting 511.

Sample 30 responds, medical alarm. 50-60. 5901 Halbert Avenue, Suite Alpha 2, the same Honkaberg and Browning Highway from assault. Police on scene requesting. Ample 30 respond, medical alarm 50-60. 5901 Halbert Avenue, Suite Alpha 2, off of Browning Highway for an assault. Police on scene requesting. 24-year-old female. 514.

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1: Jesus.
0: Yeah, I just want to make sure you still didn't have a car 414 in route, because I clear all of the primary suppression units. Them guys can go in service if they were already heading down that way.
1: Okay, we copy. We'll take them.
0: Thank you.
1: 7215, communications to car 415, car 415.
0: Car 415, Bill.
1: You can go in service.
2: It's 32, 3439 Emerson Avenue 6, 26 Charlie 1, response 176.

None of that was gone. That is for along 58-10, Russell Street and Bush Street. For a citation. Medical response, medical alarm 58-10, Russell Street at Bush Street, 4th Site Case, 5-9.

1952, his mom at a pool on 13-81, 2552 McCullough Street, in Whiteback Street in Cloverdale Road for an assault. Female age unknown. Andrew 52, his mom at a pool on 13-81, 2552 McCullough Street, assault. 4 Bravo, 1 responsible, call the police, 1720.

held on medical response. Medical alarm 6-30, North Carolina Street at Orleans Street by the 409 building, which is pain, 10 up to 2 response. Travel 1 medical response, medical alarm 6-30, North Carolina Street at Orleans Street by the 409 building for chest pain. 30-year-old female, 10 up to 2 response.

Truck 5 Medic 16, respond medical alarm 31-51, 2543 Greenmount Avenue, between East 26th Street and East Lorraine, Avenue. First Light Chase, 2542, respond. Truck 5 Medic 16, respond medical alarm 31-51, 2543 Greenmount Avenue. First Light Chase, 36-year-old female, 25 Charlie 2, respond 528.

0: 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Chief 11.
1: I'm out for a sight. 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Anvil 808, response. Medical law 58-42, 2036, fever at home, site. 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

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Medical alarm 13-81. Traffic to FEMA College Street between White Light Street and Cloverdale Road. For an assault. Engine 52-1 scene requested. Campbell 24 respond medical alarm 13-81 2552 McCullough Street for an assault. 4 Bravo 1 respond. 34-year-old female suffered.

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Steel detector sounding. Engine 50 respond, Max Area 50-80, 1111 Bonneville Street for a proper alarm residential. Steel detector sounding.

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going to 53 is fun. And 43 was fine. Non-emergency backlog at 43 to 72. 310 East Belvedere Avenue, second floor between Bellona Avenue and Freedom Road for lift assist. And 43 was fine. Non-emergency backlog at 43 to 72. 310 East Belvedere Avenue, second floor lift assist. 1734.

Anchor 56 Rambler 30 with Small Metal Pull on 56 S50 2723 Louise Avenue between Hamlet Avenue and Old Harper Road for an auto accident. Anchor 56 Rambler 30 with Small Metal Pull on 56 S60 2723 Louise Avenue, Hemorrhage. Or Hemorrhage, 21 Bravo 4, response 1735.

Medic 7 respond, medical on T20-1, 5100 East 2. Also, Castell Drive for chest pain. 10 Charlie Long respond. 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Medical on T20-1, 5100 Eastern Avenue. Also, Castell Drive for chest pain. 68-year-old male. 10 Charlie Long respond. As a patient for

practicing Islam medical law on 3370, 1700 Black Pennsylvania Avenue, near the Dollar Tree, between Wilson Street and Brunt Court, for an injured person. Med 1700 Black Pennsylvania Avenue, near the Dollar Tree, injured person, police custody, 1741.

145 respond box area 29-11, 2932 Rosslyn Avenue between Nurton Avenue and Laurel Avenue. Flood natural this week inside. Engine 45 respond box area 29-11, 2932 Rosslyn Avenue. Flood natural gas leak 542.

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0: 52 is Lombard Target, 29-4029 14 Rockwell Avenue, 21 to Avenue on Overview Road, Presidential Fire Signal. 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Engine 52 is on. Fox Target 29-40, 2914 Rock Rose Avenue, residential CO alarm. 1745.
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1: Yeah, Hazmat 1 was returning back to 128 on Chesapeake to wait for a tow for the Hazmat unit.
2: Okay.
3: Thank you.
2: He's left on the wastewater plant. That's it.
3: Okay. We'll make some calls. Thank you.
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1: Okay, how about Deputy Chief 11? You see her there?
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613 Bowers Avenue, apartment Sears and Charles, between 30th Avenue and Paradis Avenue, for an assault. Police on scene requesting. Amber 28 respond, medical alarm 46-66, 3613 Bowers Avenue, apartment C, assault 1749.

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2: On medical line 26-20, 1253 Harbor Street between Marriott Street and Lisa Street, Fort Paul. 17 Delta 4 response. Truck 695 respond, medical line 26-20, 1253 Harbor Street, Fort Paul. 68 year old female, 17 Delta 4 response, 550.

Station 30, Anvil 801, respond, medical alarm, 30-52, 3330 Wilkins Avenue, off of South Caton Avenue, room 406, Bid Bravo, going unconscious, 31 Delta 3, response. Engine 30, Anvil 801, respond, medical alarm, 30-52, 3330 Wilkins Avenue, room 406, Bid Bravo, Carol Park, going unconscious. 16-year-old male, 31 Delta 3, response, 557.

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0: EMS 3 responds. Medical alarm. 30-52. 3330. Wilkins Avenue. Alpha South Avenue. At a request of truck 8. One unconscious. 31 Delta 3 response. EMS 3 respond. Medical alarm. 30-52. 3330. Wilkins Avenue. Room 408 Ravoy, Carroll Park, off the South Keaton Avenue, flat unconscious, at the request of truck 8, vehicle 6.
1: Rescue 1, Angle 22, saw medical on 23-63, 421 South Palpatine Street, between Surface Street and Western Bluff, flat unconscious. 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

Amber 3 is on the phone on 35-7401, he's 25th Street, apartment A4. For an unknown problem between Buckley Street. Amber 3 is on the phone on 35-7401, he's 25th Street, apartment A4. Unknown problem, 32 Bravo, Hermit's Month, 1809.

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2: So, Papa Street between Clifford Street and Washington Boulevard for a non-breathing male in a vehicle. EMS 6 responding along with Rescue 1 Ambulance 22, Medical Loan 23-63, 421 South Poppleton Street. Patient is non-breathing, 31 Delta 3 response, 1810.
3: 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Squad 26 respond, box area 50-80, at the request of Engine 50, 1111 Bonsall Street, off O'Donnell Street and 2 Street, for a fire alarm residential, 611.

And your 43 Medisix, same as Swan Medical, on 43 to 71, 604 Time Bridge Road between Reddy Avenue and Gulbane Avenue for an unconscious 21-year-old male. 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

0: Just looking for an update. Do what you got. Do what you need.
1: Engine 50 to Squad 26. We're really just trying to locate, trying to pinpoint the origin of what's causing these high levels of carbon monoxide in these two homes. It's not the home that we were originally dispatched to, which is 1111 Bonsall Avenue. The origin is in the home next door, which is 1113. And from what we're getting, what we're assessing right now, it seems that it's originating in the basement. I'm trying to determine 100% for sure.

from medical team respond medical on 45-81 at Howell Care, 6111 Western Run Drive, off of Taney Road, for non-breathing, non-everyone response. Engine 45-14 respond medical on 45-81 at Howell Care, 6111 Western Run Drive, off of Taney Road, for non-breathing. 88-year-old male, non-everyone response, 619.

0: response. 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Engine 45, Medic 14 en route. EMS 5 responds, medical alarm 45-81 at Howell Care, 6111 Westmore Drive, off of Taney Road for non-breathing. 88-year-old male, not echo one response. Engine 45, Medic 14 en route, 620.
1: Highway 22, respond medical on 23-51, Oreo Park at Camden Yards, 333 West Camden Street, between South Utah Street and Russell Street for a sick. Female is unknown. Light rail by Camden Yards lot. Anvil 22 is found medical alarm 23-51, Oreo Park at Camden Yards, 333 West Camden Street, sick, 1821.
0: Anvil 25 is found medical alarm, T5-42, 1739 East Lafayette Avenue, between North Rutgers Street and Rutland Avenue for a seizure, 12 Alpha 1 response. Anvil 25 respond, medical alarm, T5-42, 1739 East Lafayette, for a seizure, 40-year-old male, 12 Alpha 1 response, 621.
1: Truck 10 respond, medical of 8-5701 North Mount Street between Harlem Avenue and West Lanville Street for a medical alarm. Female age unknown. 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

0: Amber 806 was from Medical Line 31-21, 1010 East 33rd Street, Stadium Place Rehab, room 205 between Stadium Place and Etna Road for an injured 68-year-old female. 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

0: 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Front outside fire. 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Engine 29, respond box target 29-82-3104 West Coast Avenue. Outside fire. 1828.
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0: Avenger 50 Squad 26 on scene, box 50-80, 1111 Bonesville Street, between O'Donnell Street and Tune Street, residential fire signal. 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

Elevator alarm 6-82. Rescue 1 truck 16, respond box area 6-82, 1010 St. Paul Street, between East Eber Street and East Chase Street. For disabled occupied elevator on the 4th floor. Elevator alarm 6-82. Truck 16, rescue 1, respond 1010 St. Paul Street, between East Eber Street and East Chase Street. For disabled occupied elevator, 4th floor, 633.

Your 43 Medicaid payments fall now from 43-72 Gulfland Express Return in Church, 5828 York Road, between Corning Avenue and Orkney Road for an unconscious female age unknown. And your 43 Medicaid payments fall now from 43-72 Gulfland Express Return in Church at 5828 York Road, unconscious, 31-2 response 1833.

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2: Truck 6, Amble 26, respond medical alarm 26-80, She Highway at Lawrence Street, for vehicle accident, pedestrian struck off a bike. Truck 6, Amble 26, respond medical alarm 26-80, She Highway, off of Lawrence Street, for vehicle accident, pedestrian struck off a bike.

Engine 5708, respond medical mom 5360122 of the Black Line Falls Parkway between North Pulaski Street and North Warwick Avenue for an auto accident. 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

Unit 41 respond medical alarm 41-1 at the West Bengal Bank. At South Conklin Street off of Fleet Street, 4 man down, 32 Delta 1 response, Engine 41 respond, medical alarm 41-1, at the West Bengal Bank, South Conklin Street at Fleet Street, 4 man down, 30 year old female, 32 Delta 1 response, 637.

It's 2635. I'm sorry, it's 29-20, 4710 Green Spring Avenue, apartment T is in Tom 3 off of DuPont Avenue, Woodland Avenue, natural gas leak. Engine 46 to respond. By sorry, it's 29-20, 4710 Green Spring Avenue, apartment T 3, natural gas leak, 1840.

Engine 14, Medic 21 respond, medical alarm 6-60, 620 Falls Way, between East Center Street and East Monument Street for chest pain. 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Engine 14, Medic 21 respond, medical alarm 6-60, 620 Falls Way, between East Center Street and East Monument Street for chest pain. 59-year-old female, send Charlie 1 response.

engine 30, 911, respond. Medical alert, 95 North 2, northbound I-95 North at South Caton Avenue, also getting 95 and 295. Vehicle accident. Engine 30, medical alert, medical on 95 North 2, northbound I-95 North at South Caton Avenue, also getting 95 North and 295. Put a vehicle accident.

0: 95 North. Seaward, northbound, I-95 North at South Tank Avenue. You'll be going southbound on 95. What vehicle last pass? And if you respond, I'm going to call on 95 North, too. Northbound I-95 North at Caton Avenue. You'll be going southbound. What vehicle accident? 1843.
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0: White Street. Unconscious, trouble breathing. Patient reported to be inside of a vehicle at that location. 31 Delta 2 response. 1023 Amble 22 response. Medical alarm 2-11. East Pratt Street and White Street. 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Male patient inside of a vehicle at that location. 31 Delta 2 response. 1844.

44 Medic 17, respond medical alarm 44-40, 4434 Roland Spring Drive, off of Stony Spring Drive for a seizure. 12 Dr. Drew respond. 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

Suspect Amber Eagle 9 respond, medical alarm T5-72, 2442 Guilford Avenue, in the rear, between East 24th Street and East 26th Street. 12-well check. 43 Bravo 2 response. Truck 5, Ambo Eagle 9 respond. 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

Ample 19 respond medical alarm 29-20 at the nursing home 4601 Palmar Road between Riley Avenue and Edgecombe Circle for transport. 26 Alpha 9 response. 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

number 23 is on medical room 47-73, room 401, Greenville Avenue, room 420, between Road Avenue and Joe Avenue 6. 30-year-old male. Ambulance 23 is on medical room 47-73, 1401, Greenville Avenue, room 420, 626 Omega 23 response 1852.

in the 53 Medical Wellness Farm, Medical Farm 53 to 71, 5124 Greenwich Avenue, between Baltimore National Pike and Charing Cross Road, second floor nurse's station, just saying, 26-year-old female, in the 53 Medical Wellness Farm, Medical Farm 53 to 71, 5124 Greenwich Avenue, for just saying, sends out support response 1853.

Local 24, respond, medical alarm. 42-10 at Fugit Care, Hawford Gardens, at 4700 Hawford Road, room 355, bid 2, between Liz Avenue and Rose Kip Avenue, for a state case. 26 Omega 6, response. Campbell 24, respond, medical alarm. 42-10 at Fugit Care, Hawford Gardens, 4700 Hawford Road, room 355, bid 2, for a state case. 46-year-old female, 46 Omega 6, response, 700 hours.

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2: Angel 30, Emblem 805, respond back 153 or 21, 1111 Lynnhurst Street, between Rokeby Road and Redmond Road, Rooney Pump, 65-year-old female. Angel 30, Emblem 805, respond back 153 or 21, 1111 Lynnhurst Street, Rooney Pump, 6001 responds, 19.

3-16, respond medical alarm 5-80, 201 North Washington Street, approximately between East Fayette Street and Orlean Street for chest pain, 10 Delta 2 response. 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

0: truck 26, medic 13, respond, medical lawn 27-40, 5208, Bowley Lane between Holmesdale Avenue and Sinclair Lane for breathing problems. 6 Delta 2, response. 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

And to 47, ammo 22 with small mag, 147-10, 2315, with no mark, history with you. Monster Chase, Street, and Spencer, reading around 80 mile. 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

Engine 35 Aimbot 8 Tamer, small medical on 50-42, 606 Cherry Hill Road, TF3 Merrill, TF3 Merrill, TF3 Merrill, Engine 35 Aimbot 8 Tamer, small medical on 50-42, 606 Cherry Hill Road, in the parking lot, 50-old, female, 6. Now, I'm a sponsor in the car, 26 off along the small side,

Level 28 responds, medical alarm 45-82, 310 Romeric Court. Off of Falstaff Manor Court for an assault, 4 Bravo 3 response. Animal 28 respond, medical alarm 45-82. 3010 Romeric Court, off of Falstaff Manor Court for an assault. Stage 4 police, 7-year-old female, 4 Bravo 3 assault, 4 Bravo 3 response, 723.

Engine 45, truck 27, respond off there, 29-20. 4601 Palma Road, Lieutenant Riley Avenue, out of Twin Circle, North Private Alarm, Commercial Building. 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

Anvil 20 respond, medical alarm T20-1 at the patient first, 5100 Eastern Avenue, off of Cachell Drive for chest pain, 10 Charlie 1 response, Anvil 20 response, medical alarm T20-1 at the patient first, 5100 Eastern Avenue for chest pain, 76-year-old female, 10 Charlie 1 response, 725.

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0: 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I want to be clearing. If you could still have the G&E respond, then it'd be greatly appreciated. We had elevated readings. However, upon ventilating, we have all zeros.
1: Copy engine 29, 1930.

0: If we can stand with Avis on Echelon, we're the first one. We're at the time of the road, we're parkway.
1: What's the order like?
0: Look, we don't. I have to call you for Campbell 8 6 on Metacorn. Great, special one. I race the town road and Western Parkway. 0 miles, 6 6 6 6 6 6 6 6 6 6 6 6 6 6 6 6 6 6 6 6 6 6 6 6 6 6 6 6 6 6 6 6 6 6 6 6 6 6 6 6 6 6 6 6 6 6 6 6 6 6 6 6 6 6 6 6 6 6 6 6 6 6 6 6 6 6 6 6 6 6 6 6 6 6 6 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
1: Off at 76, President Street, 3 Street for chest pain. Will be confirmed requesting. Engine 5, Rambo 803, respond medical off at 76, President Street, 3 Street, chest pain. Will be confirmed requesting 1930.

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1: Ambulance 19 with small medical on 29-20, 460 on Paul Mall Road within Wiley Avenue, Edgecombe Circle North, with sick patient. 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

Somebody got 9 response, medical alarms. 576, the President's Tree on Fleet Street for testing. 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

Anvil 8, respond medical mall 53, that's 52, 22 South Asphalt Avenue, Future Care, Irvington, between Dana Street and Adele Terrace, 641-year-old female. Anvil 8, respond medical mall 53, that's 52, 22 South Asphalt Avenue, Future Care, Irvington, 626 South Anonymous, response 1945.

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This is 7 Blaze of Project Palm Medic on 4681, 3601, Floyd's Lane, and Perkins Avenue, Fieldcrest Road. 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

number 27, respond medical on 5303, 220 South Al Avenue, St. Dana Street, Adele Terrace, abdominal pain, 65-year-old female. Animal 27, respond medical on 5303, 220 South Apple Avenue, Future Care Room 105, 1 off 1 response,

Medic 12 respond, medic 130-40, 553 South Longwood Street, between Savage Street and Strickland Street, for 6. 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

0: number 26 is on medical on 23-4, 100 South Charles Street, between East Dunbar Street and East Flat Street for a sick. Male, age unknown, police on same request. Number 26 is on medical on 23-40, 100 South Charles Street, 6, 1954.
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Engine 55 is Palm Medical, on 55 is 31, 1500 Russell Street, Shell Gas Station between Worcester Street and Bayard Street, Hemorrhage. 40-year-old male.

0: 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Interesting one, a small box there, 2752, 4200 Shannon Drive. 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
1: Able 3, this is all medical on Seaside at 60-1101 East 20th Street between Kennedy and Rob Street. Seizure, 34-year-old female. Able 3, this is all medical on Seaside at 60-1101 East 20th Street. Seizure, 12 Alpha 2, response 1950.

0: Amber 28, Respond Medical Mall, 20 Mavis, 21, 2201. 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